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0: We're playing your best music all throughout this morning here on Power. It's Aiden hanging out with you today until 1 o'clock, and we're going to be talking about the film that is so highly anticipated between Marvel fans, because they've been looking forward to Avengers Doomsday, and the first trailer has officially dropped. It's looking very exciting. It's set to release on December 17th, 2026, and let me tell you, Avengers Doomsday is going to have a stacked cast. They're bringing back some fan favorites and all of your favorite Marvel characters. I won't tell you too much about it because I want you to check out the trailer yourself if you're loving your Marvel films, but it is not much has been released about the actual plot of the film just yet, because Marvel, they like to keep that a bit secretive. But basically the synopsis is that there's an existential threat unlike anything they've ever encountered. So if you do want to read more about this and check out the trailer, we got that on an article on our website, so head over to that. But coming up, we got Taylor Swift, The Fate of Ophelia, Spar FM.
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0: 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And after 11, we've got Sonny Federa. Mark Morrison, Return of the Mac. Alex Warren and Jelly Roll. All this and so much more. It's after 11, only on Power.
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7: Hello, it's Rob in the newsroom. The Defence Industry Minister will not say whether the current fuel excise reduction will be extended as the war in the Middle East continues to escalate, driving up fuel prices around the world. The current 16 cents a litre discount is due to expire on August 2nd, but Pat Conroy has told the ABC a decision is yet to be made.
8: I'm not going to get ahead of decisions made by the Cabinet.
7: Four Brisbane newborns are expected to stay in hospital for weeks after their mum gave birth to ultra-rare quads. The little ones were naturally conceived, making them a 1 in 76 million chance of coming into the world. Doctors at Royal Brisbane say they're doing well but still have a long road ahead of them. Domestic violence survivors are being urged to turn off their safe phones on July 27. All phones will vibrate and play a 10-second siren on that date as part of the nationwide Oz Alert emergency test. There are concerns it could have consequences for victims who have hidden phones. After 2 years of talks, Qantas pilots say enough is enough. They're preparing to vote on their first industrial action in 15 years. The airline's been unable to come to an agreement with its 1,700 long-haul air crew who are demanding better working conditions and a pay rise. They'll vote next week on what form their action will take. And the UK's newest Prime Minister, Andy Burnham, is promising to do politics differently. He's made his first speech outside 10 Downing Street, vowing to put people first.
9: Quality duplexes from $629,000. 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
7: Australia's unveiled its side for next month's test series against Bangladesh. Nathan Lyon returning as part of the 13-man squad playing in Darwin and Mackay. Pat Cummins, Scott Boland and Josh Hazlewood also named, while Michael Nisa will prepare with the extended team. Tough times for female tennis pros. They'll have to undergo testing to prove they're women. The WTA says all female players will have to undergo compulsory one-off gender testing.
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9: 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Power FM weather.
12: Mostly sunny with a top of 20 degrees around the Shoalhaven for your Tuesday. In the Highlands today, mostly sunny, a top of 16.
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We're taking you all the way back to 1996 with Mark Morrison, Return of the Mac, here on Power FM. It's Aiden hanging out with you today until 1 o'clock. I'm going to keep the best music going with Bon Jovi. You give love a bad name. You can hear that in just a 2 songs' time. Also be having a chat about that feeling we all get when we miss out on the job that we've wanted for so long. I'll tell you more about that very soon. But now we have an Aussie on Power with Guy Sebastian. Get it done. It's Power FM.

0: That's Bon Jovi. You Give Love a Bad Name on Power FM. And we've all had that moment in our life. You know, you're working really hard to try and get a job that you've always wanted, and you just fall over at that last stage. Well, this was the case for Collingwood legend Nathan Buckley, who has very publicly been campaigning for a couple of years to get the top job with the Tasmanian Devils at the footy club. And unfortunately for him, former Port Adelaide coach Ken Higley, he got the gig, but it does seem like Bucks has taken the news pretty well.
1: So went home, kicked the dog, threw the toys out of the cot, and then woke up this morning and went to my job at Geelong.
0: Well, let's hope that just was a slip of the tongue, because if he actually did kick his dog, I think he might be getting a visit from the RSPCA. But we're going to get back into the music very soon with Alex Warren and Jelly Roll Bloodline. 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

0: Waiting for Tonight, that's Jennifer Lopez on Power FM. And today, Stalzy and Izzy, they were talking about Trump's photo bombing at the World Cup. And this is what Donald Trump had to say about it.
1: And Trump was like, no, I'm going to make it all about me.
2: Trump was later heard saying, it's a great photo. It's a wonderful photo. Tremendous photo. Probably one of the greatest photos I've ever seen.
1: Mate.
2: Not just me saying it, everyone saying it. Wonderful photo. Beautiful photo.
0: You can catch Stalzy and Izzy back again tomorrow from 6 a.m. and they've got What the Beep Did They Say? It's worth $100 thanks to Actu AGL tomorrow. But coming up, we got Sia Chandelier. 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

0: That's Power FM. Aiden hanging out with you today until 1 and after 12. We started off with the throwback lunch and kicking it off is Rapture. You can hear that and five more of your favourite throwbacks after 12 on Power.
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17: Hello, it's Rob in the newsroom. The Defence Industry Minister will not say whether the current fuel excise reduction will be extended as the war in the Middle East continues to escalate, driving up fuel prices around the world. The current 16 cents a litre discount is due to expire on August 2nd, but Pat Conroy has told the ABC a decision is yet to be made.
18: I'm not going to get ahead of decisions made by the Cabinet.
17: Four Brisbane newborns are expected to stay in hospital for weeks after their mum gave birth to ultra-rare quads. The little ones were naturally conceived, making them a 1 in 76 million chance of coming into the world. Doctors at Royal Brisbane say they're doing well but still have a long road ahead of them. Domestic violence survivors are being urged to turn off their safe phones on July 27. All phones will vibrate and play a 10-second siren on that date as part of the nationwide AusAlert emergency test. There are concerns it could have consequences for victims who have hidden phones. After 2 years of talks, Qantas pilots say enough is enough. They're preparing to vote on their first industrial action in 15 years. The airline's been unable to come to an agreement with its 1,700 long-haul air crew who are demanding better working conditions and a pay rise. They'll vote next week on what form their action will take. And the UK's newest Prime Minister, Andy Burnham, is promising to do politics differently. He's made his first speech outside 10 Downing Street, vowing to put people first.
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17: Australia's unveiled its side for next month's test series against Bangladesh. Nathan Lyon returning as part of the 13-man squad playing in Darwin and Mackay. Pat Cummins, Scott Boland and Josh Hazlewood also named, while Michael Nisa will prepare with the extended team. Tough times for female tennis pros. They'll have to undergo testing to prove they're women. The WTA says all female players will have to undergo compulsory one-off gender testing.
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17: Weather. Mostly sunny with a top of 20 degrees around the Shoalhaven for your Tuesday. In the Highlands today, mostly sunny, a top of 16.
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Jeremy Jordan, The Right Kind of Love, it's Barra FM. And coming up in the next year, we got Big Audio Dynamite. It's a part of the throwback lunch, and we've also got a flock of seagulls right now with Iran. It's Barra FM.

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0: 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She got married over the weekend to an Australian model, Chris Dingwall, on Saturday, and she's known as Sporty Spice. And this reminded me of a clip that I saw yesterday with Victoria Beckham and David Beckham both appearing on the Ali G Show.
1: So does Sporty Spice go out with someone from Scunthorpe United? What do you mean?
2: That's my friend, and she's lovely.
1: Exactly. Why? Is he trying to say Scunthorpe is not a good team?
2: Yes.
3: That is a horrible thing to say about it.
0: Well, this is funny because she didn't actually go to the wedding. She was too busy watching the 6-4 game in England versus France at the World Cup. So maybe they're not as good friends as that clip suggests, or I'm just trying to create too much from that. But heading your way in the next year, we got Teddy Swims, Mr. Know-It-All. 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

0: It's Tupac, Dr. Dre, and Roger with California Love on Power FM. And today, Stolzy and Izzy, they had a test go on. Izzy made sure if Stolzy knew if he could spot AI.
1: Now, do you think that's real or not?
2: No, because Drake has got a lot of people and he's well done and he probably... No?
1: That's incorrect. It is not Drake. Heart on My Sleeve is a AI-generated unreleased song.
2: Look, I feel sheepish, but I, admittedly, you know, if he doesn't want to use his band members... he's lost a couple of mil on the Conor McGregor fight also the World Cup recently. So yeah. I understand why he's now going to technology.
0: 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You're on Power.
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0: 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We got Vance Joy, Divine Feelings. Fallout Boy, this ain't a scene, it's an arms race. Also, Zara Larsson at Lush Life. 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
13: Hi there, I'm Matt McDonald. Pauline Hanson insists she was not advocating for the White Australia policy during her recent trip to the UK. The One Nation leader has defended her stance on immigration and people coming here from what she describes as radical Islamic countries. But she says that's not just another version of the old policy.
14: No, it's got nothing to do with that. That's not to do with the White Australia policy at all. So don't go there with me, I'll tell you what, because I won't stand for it.
13: Meantime, Hanson has defended Barnaby Joyce following his outburst on live TV. Joyce yelled at his dog to sit down during an interview on the ABC 7:30. Hanson says Paul Barnaby had to put up with his dog distracting him during an already hostile interview. The US has launched a 10th consecutive night of military strikes on Iran. It comes as the conflict threatens to spread further across the Middle East, with the Iran-backed Houthis in Yemen announcing it would impose a naval blockade on Saudi Arabia. And the opposition has lashed out at the government for spending millions of dollars hosting foreign bureaucrats at luxury resorts in Fiji. $4.2 million has been set aside to host climate talks at the expense of Australian taxpayers. But Shadow Energy Minister Dan Tehan has told Sky it's hard to believe.
15: When you've got 244,000 people facing energy hardship in Australia, and that number is growing, Chris Bowen needs to explain how this is value for money for the Australian taxpayer.
16: Quality duplexes from $629,000. 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
13: Aussie veterans Pat Cummins, Josh Hazlewood and Nathan Lyon will return to the Aussie Test side for next month's series against Bangladesh in Darwin and Mackay. Scott Boland retains his spot in the 13-man squad, but Michael Nisa has been left out. And Oscar Allen could return to the Lions side for their clash with Port Adelaide on Sunday. Allen returned from a foot injury in the VFL on the weekend, but Dane Zorko's in doubt with a hamstring issue. That's the latest news and sport.
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18: Mostly sunny with a top of 20 degrees around the Shoal Haven for your Tuesday. In the Highlands today, mostly sunny, a top of 16.
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19: I never met you, but I wanted to invite you to the party. And you walked in with those green eyes, never stolen by nobody. And they flicker to the future for a moment I could picture. Then you touched me

FM. It's the best music across your afternoon. You've got Sammy. We all know that Will and Woody, DJ Will in particular, is trying to organise his DJ tour. But he's left me very curious as to what his DJ set actually sounds like. He's been very secretive with it. But, you know, I've gone over to SoundCloud, and up next, I'm going to share with you just a little snippet of what DJ Will's DJ set sounds like, because I tell you what, it's not bad. It's not bad. Find out straight after Harry Styles with his freshie, Dance No More, on Power FM right now. Throwing you back with Beyonce. It's the best music.

0: FM. It's the best music across your afternoon. Will and Woody, they're back after 5 o'clock and they are on the hunt for Will to fill his DJ tour, and they want you to go to his event. Now, I've worked pretty hard today to try and find some audio of DJ Will DJing, but as SoundCloud would have it, there's a lot of DJ Wills around and I'm not quite sure which one is him. So I've gone on the hunt to try and find some audio, and I'm hoping that after 2 o'clock, I have the ability to share with you what some of that audio sounds like. But until then, I'll continue the best music. Oh yeah, let's see, life goes on. With a pretty hot throwback from a John Mellencamp. And make sure you tune in to Will and Woody after 5 o'clock as they drive you home on Power FM.
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0: 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It's the Lemonheads on the Shoalhaven and Highlands best music. And speaking of Lemonheads, there was a lot at the World Cup yesterday. Particularly, it was a Trump photo bomb that caught everybody's attention.
1: And Trump was like, no, I'm going to make it all about me.
2: 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It's a wonderful photo. Tremendous photo. Probably one of the greatest photos I've ever seen.
1: Mate.
2: Not just me saying it, everyone's saying it. Wonderful photo. Beautiful photo.
0: Oh, great impression, Stolze. Well done, mate. I love it. Absolutely love it. It's my favourite part of the day when Stolze does his Trump impression. Wake up with Stolze and Izzy tomorrow morning from 6 on the Power Brekkie Show.
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13: Hi there, I'm Matt McDonald. The Royal Commission into Anti-Semitism has heard Jewish families have been fleeing to Israel because of safety fears here in Australia. The inquiry has been told that despite Israel having its own safety concerns, dozens of families have opted to pack up and move there. While the chief rabbi at Sydney's Central Synagogue has told of almost daily threats since the Bondi terror attack. Pauline Hanson has brushed aside criticism of Barnaby Joyce following his outburst on live TV. Joyce was in the middle of an interview with the ABC's 7:30 last night when he stopped to try to shut his dog up. But Hanson doesn't see the issue.
14: By the way, he's told the dog shut up, so what is your problem with that?
13: The US says it's completed its latest round of military strikes on Iran, the 10th consecutive night of action. US Central Command says their forces struck Iranian military command centres, maritime capabilities, missile and drone sites, as well as air defence systems. Meantime, the federal government's increased the travel warning for parts of the Middle East again. The Smart Traveller websites lifted the level for Oman, Jordan and Saudi Arabia, urging people to reconsider the need to travel to those countries. And Qantas has apologised to passengers left stuck on the tarmac at Sydney Airport for 4 hours. Their flight to Bali was held up yesterday afternoon, firstly because of a refuelling issue, then an engineering problem. The Flying Kangaroo admits its communication could have been better.
15: Quality duplexes from $629,000. 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
13: Australia is set to field a full-strength test side for next month's series against Bangladesh in Darwin and Mackay. Pat Cummins, Josh Hazlewood and Nathan Lyon are all back in the squad after missing large parts of the summer through injury. A busy night coming up at the NRL Judiciary. Tigers pair Adam Dewey and Latu Fainu are challenging their bans in a bid to be free to play against the Raiders this weekend, while South's David Fifita is also trying to get his dangerous contact charge downgraded tonight. That's the latest news and sport.
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17: Having a look at your Wednesday weather. Tomorrow, mostly sunny, a top of 20 degrees around the Shoalhaven. In the Highlands tomorrow, mostly sunny with a top of 15.
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0: Star FM. It's the best music with Sammy this afternoon. Now, you're not going to believe it, but remember when Bruno Mars and Rosé teamed up with APT? Well, that song has had over 2.54 billion streams on Spotify, and this is all Bruno Mars can say about it.
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0: RFM, it's the best music across your afternoon. Oh, they're back in the headlines again. No, it's not Bunnings Warehouse, but any excuse to play it right. This time, it comes down to Woolworths and Coles. Mate, I tell you, with the new laws recently that have come in for Woolworths and Coles, it does mean that sales could be no longer, or specials rather. 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

0: 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Now, because of Donald Trump's photobomb, Stolze also had a photobomb experience of his own, particularly after he was doing a voice recording one day.
1: Sitting there, and at the end of the recording, he's turned around to me and he said, "Look, how about a photo for Instagram?" And I've gone, "Oh, yeah, no worries. So, yeah, no problem." Now, he's holding his phone out, all right? So I just grab it off him. I've held it out and I've grabbed a few, you know, snap, snap, snap, you know, bang. What a guy, right?
2: I know
1: what a
2: guy. This is going.
1: I hand it back to him and the look on his face, I'm like, "What's going on here?" And he goes, "Oh, you reckon you can take one with me wearing your headphones, reading the script against the backdrop of the studio? Just a couple on my call."
2: He doesn't want you in it.
1: I feel sheepish. He didn't want me in it at all.
0: Oh, that is a tough blow. Tough blow for the Stolzenhine. Anyway, wake up with him tomorrow morning from 6 till 9 with Izzy on the Power Breakers Show on your best music station.
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18: Hi there, I'm Matt McDonald. The Royal Commission into Anti-Semitism has been told the firebombing of a synagogue in Melbourne has prompted dozens of Jewish families to move to Israel. The inquiry heard people have fled Australia because of safety fears. Benjamin Klein from the Adass Israel Synagogue says that's telling.
19: Now there's good Aussie people picking up themselves up and moving to Israel. And it's weird because if you think to yourself, Israel is not necessarily a safe place. There's lots going on there and there's wars, and my daughter spent the last 12 months there. It's quite a scary place.
18: Federal opposition leader Angus Taylor has flatly rejected the idea of the Liberals merging working with One Nation in South Australia. Liberal Senator Alex Antic has reportedly been angling for an alliance in the state, but Taylor says there's no chance.
20: That will not be happening, I can assure you of that. So the Liberal Party is strong in South Australia and will remain strong in South Australia. And there won't be any kind of merger or coalition.
18: Victorian public school teachers will strike on Thursday over an ongoing pay dispute. Members of the Australian Education Union narrowly voted against the government's offer of a 28% pay rise over 4 years. Kuwait and Jordan say they've been intercepting Iranian missiles and drones. The attacks come after the US carried out its 10th straight day of strikes against targets in Iran, while the US has issued a worldwide alert for American citizens, urging them to exercise increased caution because of the conflict in the Middle East.
5: Quality duplexes from $629,000. 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
18: The Pies are playing down injury concerns surrounding Josh Dacos after he missed training today. Dacos tweaked an ankle on Saturday night, but coach Craig McRae says he will travel to Adelaide to take on the Crows on Thursday night. And the Bulldogs have confirmed winger Marcelo Montoya has retired from the NRL effective immediately. The 30-year-old had announced plans to hang up the boots at the end of the season, but has decided to call time on his career early. He's now moved into a coaching role. That's the latest news and sport.
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9: A busy run on the Princes Highway both ways, usually around this time between South Nowra and Bomaderry there and back. A bit of congestion in Beaumont for Mossvale Road at Camberwarra Lookout Road. Roadworks causing some northbound delays. A busy run after that in Barangaroo Mountain for Mossvale Road at the hairpin bends in both directions. And the Princes Highway motoring along nicely between Maroo Meadow and Minamara there and back. KFC have just wrapped up a new Christmas in July daily deal. 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
21: Having a look at your Wednesday weather. Tomorrow, mostly sunny, a top of 20 degrees around the Shoalhaven. In the Highlands tomorrow, mostly sunny with a top of 15.
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RFM. It's the best music across your afternoon. Now, it's been a big afternoon for me because I've been back and forth with Will and Woody this afternoon on trying to get my hands on some DJ mixes from DJ Will's SoundCloud. And after speaking with manager Will, I've actually gone and done it. And up next, I'm going to show you what you could be in for if you choose to have DJ Will come and DJ at one of your events. It all happens in under five on Power FM. The best music.

0: FM. It's the best music across your afternoon. I've managed to do it. I've spoke to manager Woody over the last couple of hours, and I don't know what they do behind the scenes of the Will and Woody Drive Show, but before they knock on the door at 5 o'clock, they seem to lock themselves in a private room and have a massive meeting with a whole lot of people, and getting my hands on Woody is quite difficult. So I've managed to track down one of Will's DJ mixes. Here it is.
1: I'm DJ Will.
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2: sexy.
3: Ladies.
2: I can dance, I can beat, I can be a lawyer. Sexy. I can do yoga. Sexy. I can make a coffee. Sexy. And one time I did a little bit of gardening. Sexy. Work with me now, weeding. Sexy. Lawn mowing. Sexy. Little bit more weeding. Sexy. Irrigation. Sexy.
0: Now he has got a lot of wakes in the moment, in the wake of doing this little competition, but I could also see him doing a lot of bowling clubs as well with the amount that he does go into the level of gardening. If you want the opportunity to get yourself on that list, make sure you head on over to willandwoody.com.au because he is going on a massive DJ tour and he could be performing at your joint.
3: I'm too sexy for my car. Too sexy by far.
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0: Dromedary there and back. A bit of congestion in Beaumont for Mossvale Road at Campbellwarra Lookout Road. Roadworks causing some northbound delays. A busy run after that in Barangaroo Mountain for Mossvale Road at the hairpin bends in both directions. And the Prince's Highway motoring along nicely between Maroo Meadow and Minamara there and back. KFC have just wrapped up a new Christmas in July daily deal. 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

0: 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Now, there's been a lot of AI tracks going around lately, and Izzy thought she'd put Stolzy to the test this morning to see if he could pick an AI song or a real song by Drake. Have a listen.
1: Now, do you think that's real or not?
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1: 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Heart on My Sleeve is a AI-generated unreleased song.
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0: 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Wake up with Stolzy and Izzy tomorrow morning from 6 a.m. Your more chances to win in What the Beep, all thanks to Akchu AGL, now jackpotted to $100 on 94.9 Power FM.
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0: 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Coming up in your national news with Matt, some more details coming in for some royal commissions. 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
16: Hi there, I'm Matt McDonald. Pauline Hanson has defended her relationship with Gina Rinehart and insists she is not pulling her strings. Hanson's just returned from a trip to Europe where she was spotted holidaying with the mining magnate. But the One Nation leader says who she spends time with is her business.
17: Well, I wish they'd question Albanese's friendship with Pratt and Twiggy Forrest. No one else gets the question like I do. My God, my private life, it's up there just... Let's just let it rip. have a go at her.
16: Australians are being urged to reconsider travel to several more Middle Eastern countries as the conflict over there continues. The federal government's raised its travel warnings for Saudi Arabia, Jordan and Oman. Meantime, the US is sending more fighter jets to the Middle East as Donald Trump ponders his next move. It follows a 10th consecutive night of US strikes against targets in Iran. Unions say the rejection of a pay deal by Victorian teachers sends the government an undeniable message as they prepare to strike on Thursday. Tens of thousands of public school teachers will walk off the job across Victoria after rejecting an offer of a 28% pay rise over 4 years. A teenage boy has been refused bail over a fire at a school in the New South Wales Central West. The 17-year-old's alleged to have set fire to an admin building at the school in Cowra while streaming it on Snapchat. And a baby whale that washed up on a beach in Sydney has been cleared of having bird flu. The calf was found stranded on Friday, but has since tested negative to the virus.
14: Quality duplexes from $629,000. 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
16: Aussie veterans Pat Cummins, Josh Hazlewood and Nathan Lyon will return to the Aussie Test squad for next month's series against Bangladesh in Darwin and Mackay. Geelong coach Chris Scott is confident Max Holmes could return this season if they go deep into the finals, despite undergoing ankle surgery this week. And former Manly NRL coach Anthony Seibold appears to have secured a coaching lifeline. He's expected to join the staff as an assistant at the PNG Chiefs. That's the latest news and sport.
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18: Starting off in the Southern Highlands, not too bad in Berrimah for the old Hume Highway north from Berrimah Road through to the Hume Motorway. Congestion in Mossvale for the Illawarra Highway both ways at Kirkham Street. Congestion in Kangaroo Valley for Mossvale Road both ways approaching the Hampton Bridge. A bit of delays travelling south just past the showground. And slowing in Nowra Central for the Princes Highway both ways along the shops. A much heavier run for southbounders approaching Callander Street. 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
19: Having a look at your Wednesday weather. Tomorrow, mostly sunny, a top of 20 degrees around the Shoalhaven. In the Highlands tomorrow, mostly sunny with a top of 15.
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Coming up, I will check in with Will and Woody just to see how the DJ tour is going. Now, it's been a very busy afternoon. I did finally get my hands on a DJ mix from DJ Will, and I'll tell you what, enough to sell out a bowling club, I feel. You'll find out what happens next on Power FM. 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

0: 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It's the best music across your afternoon. Hello, you got Sammy, Will, Woody. What's happening on the show today, boys?
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1: Starting off in the Southern Highlands in Bowral, busy for Bongbong Street along the shops both ways as usual. Also slow for Station Street northbound approaching Bundaroo Street as well. A good run if you're heading out of Bowral for Oxley's Hill Road inland towards Berrima. In Macquarie Pass on the Illawarra Highway, still a busy run at Mount Murray Road at that road damage and roadwork zones. And heavy in Nowra Central for the Princes Highway south along the shops approaching Callander Street. It's Travel Tuesday at Flight Centre. 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
1: Damage at roadwork zones and heavy in Nowra Central for the Princes Highway south along the

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0: 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Been Sammy hanging out with you for your Tuesday afternoon. Will and Woody have got you covered next for the drive home. And straight after your latest national news update, Christina Aguilera is coming in with a throwback, Genie in a Bottle, and this one from Somba. It's his fresh one. I like you, but my body isn't ready. 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
13: Hi there, I'm Matt McDonald. The Royal Commission into Anti-Semitism has heard that Jewish families have become so fearful for their safety here, dozens have packed up and moved to Israel. The trend began following the firebombing of the Adas Israel Synagogue in Melbourne in late 2024. The synagogue's Benjamin Klein telling the inquiry, people are fleeing to Israel despite the safety concerns there.
14: But they're still picking themselves up from Melbourne and moving to Israel. And you have to think to yourself, why are people doing that? Why rational, successful people, accountants, lawyers, doctors, picking themselves up and moving to Israel.
13: A report has found a five-year-old girl who was allegedly abducted and murdered in Alice Springs was let down by the child protection system. Kumanjai Little Baby was taken from a camp in April and her body found 5 days later. The report found a family violence risk assessment wasn't done and there were operational delays because of workload and capacity issues. Donald Trump has warned Iran they will be punished many times over every time they kill a US soldier. 17 American personnel have now been killed in the conflict. It comes as the US launched a 10th consecutive night of strikes on targets in Iran. Meantime, pressure's growing on the PM to extend the 16-cent cut to the fuel excise, with the cost of petrol on the rise again. The discount is set to end on August 2, but the renewed fighting in the Middle East has sent crude oil prices soaring.
12: Quality duplexes from $629,000. 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
13: Newly appointed Dragons NRL coach Dean Young admits it's an honour to lead the club. After holding the fort following the sacking of Shane Flanagan in April, Young has been given the job full-time until the end of 2028. He says it's something he's always aspired to.
15: Very proud moment for myself, but also understand the responsibility and the pressure that comes with this role.
13: Jeremy Howe will return to the Pies side for Thursday night's clash with the Crows in Adelaide. Veteran Scott Pendlebury will make the trip, but it's unclear if he'll play in the game due to the 5-day turnaround. That's the latest in news and sport.
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8: A good run in Fitzroy Falls for Nowra Road south towards Barangaroo Mountain. A bit of congestion in Kangaroo Valley for Mossvale Road north towards the Hampton Bridge. Steady if you're travelling south towards Kambawara Mountain. A build-up in Bombard area for the Princes Highway northbound approaching Kambawara Road. Patchy in Nowra Central for the Princes Highway southbound from Moss Street all the way through to South Nowra. Steady in St George's Basin, Island Point Road and the Wool Road east and westbound. It's Travel Tuesday at Flight Centre. 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
18: Having a look at your Wednesday weather. Tomorrow, mostly sunny, a top of 20 degrees around the Shoalhaven. In the Highlands tomorrow, mostly sunny with a top of 15.

0: Good afternoon, everyone. It is Will and Woody. I hope you're having a wonderful drive home, Woodrow.
1: Yeah. I'm very excited to say that.
0: Oh yeah, sure. We can do the DJ Will stuff first if you'd like.
2: Thank you.
0: Like
2: top of course. The agenda. Thank you. Of course, it's top of the agenda. The national DJ tour of DJ Will kicks off not next week, but the following week. So you guys are going to get exclusive access to those gigs. We'll also replay the gigs back to you. So just keep listening to the radio show. Follow along. There might, Will, just to get you in the loop as well, because you don't know this either, there might be a pop-up gig next week just to add some more hype around the national tour.
0: Okay. What's the difference between a pop-up gig and a normal gig?
2: Really nothing, if we're really pulling the curtain down. But it's just a way of we're just going to get you DJing. We're going to get it on the socials. We get it on the radio show. It just adds to the hype, and then everyone gets particularly excited about when the national tour actually kicks off.
0: Okay.
2: And by the way, today we are actually going to focus more on if you are currently cool. There's this thing.
0: We all know the answer to that.
2: Yeah, and that's what I'm worried about.
0: Exceedingly cool.
2: Sure, that's your opinion. Later in the show, there's this thing online that I've found that can categorically decide if you are cool or not. Our whole radio team has done it. I'll tell you how we all went, and then we're going to need you to do it as well, Wilbur.
0: IQ test.
2: That's not cool, man. That's not cool. Unless it's super low, then it's cool.
0: What?
2: The way it works these days, man. That's the way it works.
0: I'll tell you who is cool, who is very, very cool and much cooler than me at the moment, because I'm over here. Look, to be fair, I'm in Europe at the moment broadcasting with my partner's family in a very uncool tour of Europe, no doubt. But I'll tell you who's on a very cool tour of Europe is Juno, producer Annalise.
3: Oh, yeah.
0: Who is over here at the moment. She's just seen David Guetta in Ibiza.
3: Wild.
0: I'm sure you guys who listen to the show a lot would know that she's noticeably absent from the banter that we have on this show, but she is going to be joining us in about 10 minutes time live from Portugal.
3: Huge.
0: I believe, for Battle of the Gens.
2: Huge.
0: We get a live update from junior producer Annalise on just how she's going on her hot girl summer, which is very exciting.
2: Cannot wait. Up next though, the world is worried about Robbie Williams because of something that fell out of his mouth or nose during an interview. It flew out and then landed on the microphone. Everyone saw it. And I talk about it more up next on Will and Woody. Pray for Robbie.
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0: It is Will and Woody for Yui this afternoon. Hope you're having a wonderful drive home. Woods.
1: A video of Robbie Williams has gone viral online, Will. He was doing an interview with a German TV outlet called Magenta. And people noticed that during the interview, I'm not going to say what people thought online because we're a family-friendly show, but it looked like a little bit of white contraband flew out of his nose mid-interview, landed on the microphone, and then without missing a beat, he just like picked it up off the microphone and continued the interview.
0: White contraband?
1: If you know, you know. I don't think we need to go into it. It looked like there's a. I'm looking at the news outlet now. They're calling it maybe. They're saying that maybe
0: caster sugar.
1: It was a recreational drug. That's what they're saying. Wow. People were hypothesizing that that's what was going on, and people were worried about him. They were like, oh no, Robbie, he's fallen off the wagon. He's been famously sober for a really, really long time. Anyway, he did a response video on socials, and he basically revealed that it was just a mint. It was just a little bit of a mint. Totally fine. So, bit of a storm in a cup there. Storm in a teacup. A little bit of mint flew onto the microphone. But what I find really funny, Will, and I saw it a little bit differently, is that when he actually picked the mint off the microphone, he then scratched his head afterwards, which meant that he did 75% of the interview with a mint on his face. It's really funny. Just right on his forehead there, little bit of mint. And he obviously had no idea that there was mint on his face. Now, I personally think there is nothing funnier than when someone has something on their face and obviously they don't know it's on their face because they can't see it, right? And then they go through, they effectively just go through their life not thinking anything's wrong when something is on their face. I would love to know if you have experienced that. What was on your face? Or, of course, what was on someone else's face?
0: Surely we've all experienced that moment where you're sitting there. The bit for me that kind of frustrates me increasingly as I get older is that people choose their own uncomfortability over actually telling you that you've got something on your face.
1: I know. And I'm
0: when you're sitting with friends and you're like, look, I've known you for 20 years.
1: Yeah.
0: Like, just you at any stage here.
1: You're trying to find the time to bring it up, though.
0: Second. Just interrupt me. That is a priority.
1: No, I know.
0: I've got shit on my face.
1: I know.
0: I'm talking like it's normal. Yeah. Everyone's clearly having a laugh at me.
1: Yeah.
0: And it's very frustrating when after, let's say, 10, sometimes with you, Woody, because you don't do it.
1: I would never bring it up.
0: 20 minutes.
1: I would never bring it up. I just pray that it falls off.
0: You'll bump into me in the toilet. You'll bump into me somewhere after, or the people that we're talking to will leave the table and you go, by the way, you've had shit on your face for the last time.
1: And then,
0: particularly during that story where you were kind of like being vulnerable and, you know, like, or, you know, trying to be funny. You had something on your face the whole time. It's that is a cardinal friendship sin.
1: Yeah, I know, but it physically hurts me to embarrass someone and feel like I'm the cause of it. A few classics that come to mind for me, though, around something being on your face, and I love this story. I've told it before. Andy Lee actually told me this story. Before the Logies, Hamish and Andy used to always have massages. They'd just treat themselves to a massage before a big night of interviews and whatnot. And Hamish was very late to the Logies one night, and he came up with an excuse. He was like, oh, I got held up because of X, Y, and Z. But what Hamish didn't realise is that because he had literally just got off the massage table, he had the massage table ring around his face. So he did all of his interviews with the ring, which made it really obvious, like, mate, you've clearly just had a massage. What was on your face? Or what was on their face? And how long did they continue living their life before realising something was on their face? It's Will and Woody.
0: It's Will and Woody.
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0: It is Bill and Woody. I hope you're having a wonderful drive home. Junior producer Annalise joining us live from Portugal on her Hot Girl Summer up next, Woods.
1: Right now, what was on your face? I truly think it's one of the most beautiful moments in life when someone has something on their face and obviously they don't know because they can't see it and everyone else around them knows. And the longer you can leave them with that thing on their face, the better. A shocker for me, we'll get to the calls in a sec. June, I'll get to you in a second. Just want to quickly regale the time that I think this is one of the nails in the coffin of when me and this lady broke up. I was really late for dinner with her and her parents. And that was because I was young and stupid. Things got a little bit slippery at the pub and I just stayed there far too long, which meant I was just, I'd had too many and I don't condone that and it's shocking behaviour. But then because of that, in my mind, I was like, I think I just need to have a little lie down before I go to this dinner because I don't want to embarrass myself. So I had a little sleep in the park across the road from her house. Jesus. Right? So I had a little sleep. Woke up and I was like, sweet, I've bloody nailed it. I'm late, but I'm fresh as a daisy. Walked over there and she was just looking and she was really angry at me. And I was like, I don't know what you're so angry at. I'm really sorry that I was late. You know, I told you that, you know, 14 cabs cancelled on me. Then she was like, no, you were clearly sleeping in the park or doing something in the park because you've got dirt all over your face and there's a leaf on your forehead.
0: Oh.
1: Let's go. June, you had something on your face.
2: Yes. So, unfortunately, as a teenager, even now, I'll admit it, I like to, you know, if you find something on your face, you pick it. It's disgusting. Horrible habit.
1: Yeah, sure.
2: But something that I, you know, haven't been able to pick, you know, to drop. So as a teenager, I went, you know, I picked my face. Mm-hmm. That night, I put some iodine on.
1: Whoa.
2: You didn't, you know, just over the, you know, over where you pick.
1: Yep, sure.
2: Help the healing process.
1: Yeah.
2: Now, you know, I didn't think much of it. Woke up fairly late the next day. And I thought, oh, I'll go to the shop. Now, I did a full shop.
1: Yeah.
2: saw this very attractive gentleman.
1: Uh-oh.
2: And he looked at me. And he had, you know, he smiled. And I thought, ooh,
1: here we go.
2: I must look good today.
1: Mm-hmm.
2: I made it home, went to the bathroom, looked in the mirror and realised I'd left it all over my face.
1: Oh, wow. Like, how much are we talking there? So, like, full iodine face?
2: We're talking teenage acne, we're talking dots all over my face, brown all over my face.
1: Outstanding. That's outstanding. Sorry to hear it, June. Do you know what? I am liking that people are embracing the pimple patches out in public. Have you guys seen, the girls outside, you're across that?
3: It's fully in fashion now. Yeah. I was talking to my neighbour the other day and he had like three little pink love hearts before going on a night out. And I was like, wow, I didn't know we were doing that.
1: I saw a girl with stars all over her face and I was like, they're pimple patches. Unreal stuff.
0: What is a pimple patch?
1: It's like a thing that like it basically heals a pimple super fast. You put it on and you, generally speaking, you sleep in. I've worn a pimple patch, but I'd be mortified going to the shops with my patch on my face.
3: People go to the clubs with patches on their faces, man.
0: And they come as stickers, like little emojis.
1: Looks like a little tiny little circle band-aid on your face, effectively.
0: That is the most Gen Z thing I've ever
1: heard. But I love it though. It's actually awesome. Like that the Gen Z, like we don't care, like we're happy to show our flaws.
3: We'll get some for you when you're back in the studio with us, Will. We can wear them through the show.
1: You are breaking out a bit from that European sun.
0: It's just the cheese. What a cheese. to be fair, it's the cheese.
1: So you're a hairdresser. We're asking people, what's on your face?
4: Yes, an extremely busy day in the salon, number of colours going through the day, and later on, after the end of the day, looked in the mirror and I had a very visual dollop of dark colour on my nose.
1: Oh, the whole
4: day. And no one told me.
1: God.
0: Are you staring at a mirror the whole day as a hairdresser?
1: Fair point.
4: Too busy to look at me.
1: Too busy. Too busy, Will. She's so focused. So focused on her clientele.
0: Though. You're just like, yes, mate. Like, don't you see yourself all the time?
1: I definitely.
0: That's I never eyeball my hair. I'm not looking at their face. I'm looking at them in the mirror.
1: Like, yeah. Mate, she's focused.
0: I find that very hard to believe, Sue. I think it's a fake story.
1: Will.
0: I just wanted to get on air. Will. Good for you. But
1: let's go to Nadia now. Now, Nadia, you're stitching up your husband, which I absolutely love.
0: Unless you're working in a salon without mirrors, Woods. I just can't believe that.
1: That doesn't exist. There's no way that exists. Yeah, you've made your point. You've called her out. But, you know.
0: Well,
5: Just, you know, we want real stories on this show, guys.
1: Well, Nadia's got a real one. Your husband had something on his face, Nadia.
6: Yes, it's something that I actually put on his face. I drew a picture, or I drew a, you know, male private part on his forehead.
1: Brilliant.
6: As a joke.
1: Brilliant.
6: And I forgot to tell him about it. And he went to work with it on his face. Mind you, he catches the train to work.
5: No.
6: So then when he got to work, he called me at morning tea, which was like 9 o'clock in the morning, saying, I cannot believe you did that to me. Everyone was just laughing at me at work. And I was like, oops, sorry, it was a joke. I forgot to tell you to, you know, wipe it off and stuff. But, yeah, that's...
1: Nadia, that's
6: went all the way to work.
1: That's,
5: where does he work, you know? Nadia?
6: So he works in a meat factory.
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0: Will and Woody. Hope you're having a wonderful drive home, Woods. I'm over in Europe for the next couple of weeks, over here visiting my partner's family. However, it's a very boring trip. We're hanging out by the pool with little kids. On the other hand, junior producer Annalise is also over here experiencing what she described as a hot girl summer. We've checked in with her a couple of times since. We found out that she went to a David Guetta gig and had a nap before seeing Calvin Harris up next. Mm-hmm. Only person in Ibiza to ever nap in between gigs. And we've also found out from her that she's suddenly into finance, bros.
1: Yeah.
0: So, but she's back right now to defend the honour of Gen Z with another check-in with junior producer Annalise.
2: Leave it alone!
0: It's Will and Woody's.
3: Can you put some echo on this?
0: Okay, well, I think it would be remiss of us not to have a quick check-in with her first. Annalise, how are you going?
4: Good, how are you guys?
0: Are you in Portugal, mate? I thought Ola was Spanish.
4: Nah, Ola is also Portugal, Portuguese.
0: Okay.
4: I've Googled it.
1: There is a bit of crossover there, isn't there, between Portuguese and Spanish?
4: There is. It's different when you say hello, thank you, though. So in Portugal, in Spanish it's gracias, but in Portugal it's obrigada.
1: I feel more cultured just hearing that, Annalise. Look at you really ingratiating yourself into the culture there. Just a word of warning, jamón means ham in both Spanish and Portuguese.

0: That's good to know. Same. I might use that when I get my croissant this morning.
1: Beautiful. Beautiful.
2: All right. Annalise, any other finance bros since we've last spoken to you?
0: No, no more finance bros. I'm patiently waiting, I will keep you updated.
1: We had a lot of finance bros reaching out to the radio show though last week, Annalise, last time you joined us. So the financial sector of Australia is awaiting your return.
0: Yes, I'm going to come in hot.
2: Crash the stock market, Annalise. All right, here we go, mate. Let's get into it in the same way you'll get into the Dow Jones on your return. It is Battle of the Gens, so you're obviously going to be defending the honour of Gen Z here. This is actually themed a little bit around your time in Europe because you spent a bit of time in London. With the first question here, Annalise, it's actually a music question. So I'm going to play the intro to a song. I'd like you to just let me know, just sing the lyrics when the music stops. Here we go.
0: Okay.
2: Do you?
0: An intro, but I do know this, I'm pretty sure. I have heard this before.
2: Good.
0: Oh, yeah. I know it because it came up as a song suggestion for my London Instagram dump, but I didn't use it.
1: I think, did you use Benny and the Jets for your Instagram dump, Annalise?
0: I use that for Lisbon, actually.
1: That doesn't make sense at all.
2: Right, we'll move on, Annalise.
0: I think it's London Town. I don't know what that one is.
2: No, it's London Calling by The Clash. Yeah, says it in the first line.
0: Like The Clash.
1: Do you?
0: I quite like The Clash.
1: That's one of their biggest songs. You can't say you like a band when you don't know their biggest song. It's not allowed.
2: You don't like The Clash. You don't like The Clash. You don't like Elton John. You don't. You don't know their songs. So we'll put that down.
0: Can I tell you something?
2: Obrigado. Obrigado, Annalise. No. Obrigado. We'll move on to the next question.
0: No. When I was in London, I went to the Abbey Road
1: to see the Beatles
0: thing.
1: Yeah.
0: And we got the photo. It's actually a really high stress situation because they have like traffic lights you have to wait until the traffic light goes. Anyway, so we were in a big rush and really, really stressed. So we got the photo and we walked away and realized we'd walked the wrong way. So we've got this photo of us
2: opposite way.
1: Oh my awesome. God.
2: Annalise, I didn't realize how, first of all, like pathetic you are as a tourist, but then also how touristy you actually are. Like you get to London and you've got on your list like Big Ben, Crown Jewels, Abbey Road. Like you've got the big ticket items, don't you? That's your time in London.
0: We went to the Big Ben, then did the London Eye, then shot the Abbey Road.
1: I've been showing your photo walking the wrong way as well, Annalise. That's outstanding. That is really good stuff.
2: Can we please put that on our socials? Please put that on our socials. Yeah. That is just awesome. Yeah. Annalise so walking the wrong way on Abbey Road.
1: What are the touristy things you're doing in Portugal?
0: I'm actually about to go for a run before I go for a surf lesson. So we're in Lagos. We're about to go surfing, but we've been to Lisbon. We had a lot of brunch, because they're the brunch capital. I feel like I just ate the whole time I was in Lisbon. Oh, and we went to the restaurant that Harry Styles recommends.
1: There you go. So that's what everyone has to do in Portugal. Go to the restaurant that a British man called Harry Styles goes to. That's good stuff.
2: God. I actually, sometimes I can't believe I know you. It hurts me that I know you.
1: Portugal's all about brunch and going to the restaurant that Harry Styles liked. That's what you're doing in Portugal.
0: And Alex Factory. It's like this cool like market out in just out of the main centre of Lisbon. It was stunning. Lots of books.
2: Beautiful. A market. Good. Market. Yeah. A little bit more on track. Harry Styles didn't recommend the market though, did he?
0: No, but I'm sure he would have recommended the Lisbon magnet I got from one of the stores.
2: You got a fridge magnet? Yes. It gets better and better. All right, we've got a European Battle of the Gens theme that we're running with at the moment, and you can see the photo of Annalise walking the wrong way on Abbey Road on our socials. Here we go, Annalise. Mm-hmm. What do the people in London call the underground train service?
0: The tube.
1: Well done.
2: She's got
0: it. I use that a lot. I actually feel like I became a local after using the tube.
2: Shut up, mate. Moving on.
0: Made it my...
2: You can't call yourself a local if you're buying fridge magnets, doing Big Ben and the London Eye on the same day.
1: But use the tube to do it all. Did you go to Pret-a-Manger for a sandwich, Annalise?
2: She would have.
0: Oh, no. I didn't do that low. I went to Tesco. I love Tesco over there. Tesco was awesome.
2: All right, mate. Moving on.
0: It's a supermarket.
2: Final question.
1: Just for those untraveled, it's a supermarket.
2: Okay, Annalise, final question here. Final question for you for Battle of the Gens, defending Gen Z.
1: C.
2: Annalise, what is this song?
0: Oh, that's the British Monarch song.
1: Give us
2: British
1: more.
2: Monarch song. Very good. Very good.
3: Well done. National anthem.
1: Oh, well done. Well done. And now you are going to, just to finish off, a real easy one.
0: Local.
1: Give us a rendition of the Portugal anthem, please.
0: I actually don't know that one.
2: Annalise, I was actually going to say to you, you're traveling to Albania. Do you know how to say hello in Albanian?
0: No, I usually do all my research for language at the airport. So I've got a big day tomorrow researching how to say everything. But do you want a little tidbit?
1: Please.
0: Dua Lipa is from Albania, so I might Google some of her recommendations while I'm there.
1: Nice idea.
0: It's also my birthday while I'm there, by the way, guys.
1: Wow, what 26. Are you planning?
0: And, oh, I'm planning a fancy restaurant.
2: No one cares. Bye, Annalise. It's been great. Great to see you.
1: Enjoy your run, Annalise.
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16: Hi, I'm Rana Hussein. Aussie Olympic canoeist Jess Fox has struck gold on the opening day of the Slalom World Championships in Oklahoma. She's taken out the women's kayak cross individual time trial. Female tennis players will now be forced to undergo mandatory genetic testing. The Women's Tennis Association has announced it will include a one-off biological sex screening. And to the NRLW, night skipper Yasmin Meeks is out for the season after rupturing her ACL during the club's win over the Dragons.
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1: Before you drive home, I hope you guys are having a wonderful drive home. Woodrow, so I want to talk about this, the idea of a bedroom divorce before we get to the quiz, because Olivia Wilde, who... controversial figure for mine, but look, she's got a brand new movie, and I don't think we can take away from the fact that she's a talented director. There's no doubt about that. She's got a brand new movie called The Invite. You cancelled catching up with all your friends to go and see that.
2: I did. It's the best movie I've seen.
1: Party and didn't go and catch up with your mates, but you know, that's just the choices you make when you're aging 40.
2: And you know what you got to do? You got to just do you at the end of the day. It's such a good movie. Everyone needs to go and see The Invite. I regret that I didn't see it with my partner. I will go and see it with my partner. Because it will just spawn great conversations, I would say, in any relationship.
1: Okay, cool. All right, well, that's a nice little thing for everyone to go and check
2: out. Yeah, definitely.
1: But, yeah, see your friends, guys.
2: See my friends every day. Love you, guys.
3: Love you.
2: Thank you.
1: So this... Basically, so she's talking with Louis Theroux about the idea of a bedroom divorce. I'm not sure if this comes up in the movie, but clearly the movie is about relationships.
2: The bedroom divorce, if we're talking about sleeping in separate bedrooms, doesn't come up in the movie, but I can see why it came up in a chat between Louis and Olivia if they're talking relationships.
1: Cool. I think you might have given away what it is, but this is them talking about what a bedroom divorce is.
4: What about, have you heard of bedroom divorce? It's when you sleep in separate bedrooms.
5: I don't know. I think that's kind of sexy. I'm intrigued by that. You could invite her over in a way that allows for maybe there's a little bit of mystery in there. I think that's interesting.
4: Isn't that interesting? Like, you can only chase something that's moving away.
5: Yes.
4: How can I miss you if you'll never leave?
5: Exactly.
1: Fascinating.
2: Mm.
1: So... I haven't experienced this. Like, I'll sleep in the back room if I'm coming home late from a night out, or if I'm snoring or something, or if I've got work the next day and one of the kids is screaming, Sam will be like, go and get some sleep. But what I find funny is that I can kind of relate to this on a very small scale, in that we actually sleep in separate doonas. So we sleep in the same bed, but we sleep in single doonas. And one of the first things that particularly my mates ask me is that the end of, like, intimacy with your partner? Firstly, just from a sleeping standpoint, it's awesome because you sleep very differently and it's just good to cater to your sleep needs. I've got a very heavy doona. Sam has a very light doona. But on the point that Louis is making of how can I want you unless I miss you, it actually has 100%, I think, anyway, led to more intimacy with Sam, or certainly more exciting intimacy with Sam when one of you sort of makes yourself vulnerable enough. It's not circumstantial intimacy, which I think often happens when you're sharing a doona, because it's just the nature of being kind of like body to body. But I think there's a lot more intent in someone kind of like crossing the line or being like, oh, I'm actually keen on, you know, hooking up effectively, as opposed to, and then whilst you're also apart from each other, so you really have to put yourself out there to go for it.
2: So do you like open the drawbridge like a castle? Like, is that like your drawbridge?
1: It's actually a padlock. It's actually a lock code, which then changes every couple of days. So, but yeah, I think it's a fascinating concept. Have you ever considered, or have you found this at all? The idea of a bedroom divorce, would you ever consider that in your relationship?
2: So logistically, we can't pull off a bedroom divorce currently at home because there's no space. But it's interesting. Like, the only time that we would sleep separately is because of a child-related issue. So one of us might sleep on the floor of one of the kids' bedrooms to be like, they're up every hour. So that was us sleeping separately. And then I can totally relate to, because you can, as you know, you can get into a rhythm of, oh my God, for the last week, I've been sleeping upstairs in either Remy or Murphy's bedroom. It's kind of nice then when you go back to the bedroom and you get this like,
1: we're both here.
2: This is kind of exciting that we're back in the same bed and there's almost like a novelty to it again. So I absolutely see the merits in it. And I also think like sleep is so important. And if you're going to get a better night's sleep in a separate bed, then bloody go for it.
1: I think it's also that kind of touching in on this idea of like having enforced time apart from your partner and how good that can be for you. I think we live in this world where, particularly in Western society, you're living in this nuclear family where you've got to always be happy and you're living on top of each other all the time and you've got to find the interest. And we keep talking about like reinventing the spark and all this sort of stuff, which is really hard when you're like washing dishes next to them all the time and eating with them all the time. And it's just like, you don't actually have a moment to miss them. Mm. And it's funny, I'm staying here at the moment with my mother-in-law, who's a very progressive woman, a conversation for another day, but her partner recently moved to South America. And she sees him now every 3 months. They're still completely committed to each other, still completely in this relationship. Yeah, but she said they've never been happier than now, where they're like, oh, cool, now I want to go and see you. Mm. And they decide when they want to go and see each other, which might be a bit extreme for people. But anyway, I thought it was a really cool idea.
2: Is this the moment where you're going to bring up with Sim that you want to see her in 3 months? You go back to Australia, she stays there.
1: Well, this is actually the moment I was going to bring it up with you, mate.
2: Is that right? You want to do more shows over there? I do miss you. I've never wanted you more.
1: Miss me, baby.
0: It's Will and Woody.
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5: Hi there, I'm Matt McDonald. Pauline Hanson has laughed off Barnaby Joyce's outburst on live TV. Joyce yelled at his dog during an interview with the ABC 7:30 last night. It's drawn some criticism, but Hanson doesn't see what the problem is.
6: I laughed, it's funny. That's Barnaby. You know, this is why I love the people around me. We're just human.
5: The US says it's completed its latest round of military strikes on Iran, the 10th consecutive night of action. US Central Command says their forces strike Iranian military command centres, maritime capabilities, missile and drone sites and air defence systems. Meantime, the federal government's increased the travel warning for parts of the Middle East again. The Smart Traveller websites lifted the level for Oman, Jordan and Saudi Arabia, urging people to reconsider the need to travel to those countries. The Royal Commission into Anti-Semitism has heard Jewish families have been fleeing to Israel because of safety fears here in Australia. The inquiry has been told that despite Israel having its own safety concerns, dozens of families have opted to pack up and move there. And 19 people have been found guilty of trafficking babies in Indonesia and Singapore. The ring illegally bought at least 34 babies in West Java and sold them for adoption. The members of the group have been sentenced to between 3 and 7 years behind bars.
0: Quality duplexes from $629,000. 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
5: Australia is set to field a full-strength test side for next month's series against Bangladesh in Darwin and Mackay. Pat Cummins, Josh Hazlewood and Nathan Lyon are all back in the squad after missing large parts of the summer through injury. A busy night at the NRL judiciary with Tigers pair Adam Dewey and Latu Fainu, along with South David Fifita, all appearing. And Gold Coast Sun star Matt Rowler's rubbish reports of a rift with coach Damien Hardwick, saying he's surprised by the reports. But he admits they've had some hard conversations following the side's dramatic form slump, which has them fighting to make the top 10. That's the latest news and sport.
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8: Having a look at your Wednesday weather. Tomorrow, mostly sunny, a top of 20 degrees around the Shoalhaven. In the Highlands tomorrow, mostly sunny. sunny with a top of 15.

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1: Tell us, money, let's play.
2: All righty, playing the quiz today, we have got Imogen. Imogen, hello.
3: Hi. Oh, my God, hello.
2: Truth almighty. Love that excitement, sorry, Imogen. I love it. No, keep it. Keep the energy. Keep
3: I'm
2: it coming.
3: I'm excited.
2: You should be. You should be. $1,000 in today's world is a lot of money. And I want to give it to you. I really, Will and I.
3: I need it. You guys need to give it to me. I have a wedding to pay for.
2: Oh, Struth, and they are, the costs just build up. The wedding tax is real. Coming from a man who got married 2 years ago. I loved it. Best day of my life. But Struth almighty, was it expensive?
3: The W word, yeah.
2: The W word?
3: The wedding.
2: Yeah, sorry, yeah.
3: You add the W word and then everything, you know, extra grand or whatever it is.
2: There's a lot of money in it for DJing at weddings, Will. We are going to talk about your national tour, which is happening shortly, but I reckon we should do weddings. Imogen, for you, there's 30 seconds on the clock. You've got to get 10 questions right. Can pass. Have to take your first answer. Are you ready to go, Imogen?
3: As ready as I can be. Let's go.
2: Okay. Do you know Will was currently overseas? You're across that?
3: He's overseas. I'm on it, yes.
2: You're fully across where he is?
3: Not at all.
2: Okay, well, bonjour.
3: Oh, yes, thank you, sir.
2: Cool. Okay, what country is Will currently in?
3: France.
2: What group was Louis Tomlinson in?
3: What?
2: What group was Louis Tomlinson in?
3: I have no idea what that is. Pass.
2: Give me a movie starring Jack Black.
3: School of Rock.
2: Name a good source of protein.
3: Yogurt? Chicken?
2: What is 15 times 3?
3: Oh, fruit. 45?
2: What is the best tasting piece of fruit?
3: Blueberries.
2: it's a delicious fruit. It's a delicious fruit. Unfortunately, we haven't got there. You don't know who Louis Tomlinson is?
3: No, is it a sport?
2: No, it's a human. It's a human being. He used to be part of. One Direction, and And this is just hilarious. But Imogen, you're going to see Louis Tomlinson on his How Did We Get Here tour. You've won two tickets to go and see that. He's touring this October in Melbourne, Sydney, and Brisbane. It's Louis Tomlinson with his How Did We Get Here live shows. Grab your tickets now from untitledgroup.com.au. Imogen. I mean, look him up on the iHeart app. Get his songs if you want. Learn to love him because you're going to see him.
4: We should have just given her a punnet of blueberries.
2: No, come on, Will. We love Louis, and she's going to have a
4: no. I
2: a
4: love great... him as well, but I mean, Imogen clearly doesn't. She doesn't know who he is. She thought he was a sport.
2: That's very true. Do you know who she does know though, Will? She knows you, DJ Will, and you. Your national tour is kicking off. Not next week, but the week after.
4: That is a nice feeling that Imogen would rather go to me than Louis Tomlinson.
2: A little win.
4: She's the first person ever.
2: It's a little win for you, my friend. If you are not across the national tour that is kicking off in a week and a half's time, stay with us. All the details up next. And we're also going to find out if you're actually cool, Will. That's my next step as your manager. We need
4: it. By definition.
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2: We'll try.
3: Will, you are a phenomenal DJ. It is just such a shame, such a crying shame that you have never had a manager putting your name out there, right? Getting to know who you actually are and how bloody good you are. I've finally taken the reins and I'm putting on for you a national DJ tour. Not next week, but the week after. You'll be traveling all around the country. People will be able to come and see you. If you've missed any of the journey, though, have a listen to this. There is a huge announcement coming out of this station about a new tour. I can't wait to share the news. This is fresh off the press. No one has reported this yet.
4: Will is doing a national DJ tour.
3: Bloody hell. Yes. It's happening. Will is an incredible DJ. Unfortunately, he's never had a good manager guiding him. He only does gigs in saunas.
5: I DJed a sunset set at Coup d'Etat in Bali. That was a big deal.
3: Who got you that gig?
5: You got me that gig. I have also played prior to an AFL game to a full house over in WA. They did take me off the stage after 20 seconds for playing deep techno.
3: What have you got coming up? Have you got a bar mitzvah? Have you got a birthday? You know, maybe you're just really excited about opening a jar of olives. We will DJ.
5: No. No, I won't.
3: The great news for everyone listening is that I am currently looking for venues. Alicia, what do you want Will to DJ at?
6: My mum's 70th.
3: Beautiful.
7: I would love for him to come and DJ our training session for netball.
8: A health and wellness, like a mindful for all single women that are coming.
9: A gentleman's club, a silent disco.
3: DJ Will, the lamest name I think I've ever heard. Mm-hmm. Everyone knows Will I Am. So how about this?
5: Yep.
3: DJ Will I Ain't.
10: Let's go.
5: Yeah, I like it.
3: Wow. All right.
5: I like it.
3: Okay, no more suggestions. What are you celebrating?
11: I have a little cafe and it'll probably fit about 100 people in there. I reckon we can get this joint really going.
3: He can get any joint going, Gemma.
12: 21st birthday, 200 plus guests.
3: Whoa.
11: My daughter's sweet 16th birthday, primary school's hall. Security gates around you, mate. You'd be such a star. Keep all the fans out, the crazy ones.
3: Yeah. Danny, you've got an event for Will to DJ.
13: Footy Netball Club has a major raffle coming up.
3: Outstanding, Danny.
5: I don't know if I've ever DJed a raffle before.
3: Do you feel capable of, like, because you'd have to duck your audio when the numbers get called out at the raffle.
5: I can work the fader.
3: Darth Fader over here. Darth Fader, that's what they call you in the clubs. That's not a bad name, actually. DJ Darth Fader. Will, you have never been hotter as a DJ. Everyone wants you at their events. Will, I have also made contact on your behalf with a DJ that you love, DJ Possum. Yo, Poss, it's Willie here. Couldn't help but notice that you liked my comment on your latest mad mix. That's tight, man. I scratch a bit of vinyl myself, so I was wondering if you want to maybe connect and even do a back-to-back sesh. You could come to mine because I have decks installed in my kitchen, so I'm able to cook food and sweet beats at the same time. So people can go to on SoundCloud now, look up DJ Will. This is you, my friend. This is the kind of music people can expect.
14: DJ Will.
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17: I can do yoga. Sexy. I can make a coffee. Sexy. And one time, I did a little bit of gardening. Sexy.
18: I've got a Thermomix. I've got a Thermomix. I've got a Thermomix. I've got a Thermomix.
19: DJ Will. Yeah.
3: Please get along to his SoundCloud. It's brand new. DJ Will. Just search that one on SoundCloud. Leave some comments. You love feedback, Will.
5: On music I actually make, absolutely. Love
3: it. Stop saying that because it takes away from a bit of the cool. These are your mixes. They're absolutely...
5: Anyone thinks that I'm making music where it says I've got a Thermomix?
3: That's exactly. You found a little niche and there could be a little money for us, right? Thermomix company comes on board. Who knows? Let's sell our souls. Here's the thing, though, Wilbur. I'm quietly putting together the tour with the producers. We don't need any more suggestions. So thank you to, like, literally thousands of people reached out wanting you to DJ at their events, at their celebrations. What I'm worried about, though, is the cool factor right now. We're going to go to a song. I found something online that categorically tells you if you are cool or not.
5: Okay.
3: Are we going to need you to do that? The whole team did it today. I've done it many times.
5: You're okay. Cool, are you?
3: Well, I'll tell you up next. I'll tell you what, and everyone listening can also do this thing, which is totally wild.
2: Okay, great.
3: I'll tell you what it is up next.
2: Why is this good for me?
3: Because you need to be cool, man. It's Will and Woody.
0: If I had a dollar for every time they made me laugh, I'd have $1.75. Will and Woody driving you home. Power

0: It's Will and Woody. Hope you're having a wonderful drive home. Woodrow, the DJ tour for DJ Will has been booked out, as I've been informed.
1: Yes.
0: The spots have been filled.
1: Yes.
0: Is that right?
1: Yes.
0: Are we mapping it out yet? Are you at that point?
1: We're mapping.
0: Are you?
1: Me and the producers, more so the producers, are now locking in the venues and the events that you will be DJing at on your national tour.
0: What are you doing?
1: Marketing, big on marketing, and also working really
0: What's
1: hard.
0: Been marketing so far?
1: Oh, big surprise for you, actually. Me and Sexy D, digital producer Sexy D, we are putting some money into you, my friend, and trust me, everyone's going to know your name very, very shortly. Everyone's going to know
0: this
1: tour.
0: What's this pop-up gig that you were talking about earlier?
1: Okay, so next week we've got the pop-up gig. You've already spoken to Lisa. So the pop-up gig before the actual launch of the national tour is you DJing in a hotel lobby for a ladies' wellness day. Single ladies.
0: That's the pop-up gig.
1: Yeah, so I just thought kick it off on like a high. We want to kick it off on a high.
0: Why? It's not a pop-up gig. Like, what's the difference between a pop-up gig and a gig? You still haven't told me that.
1: Pop-up gig is, it's not part of the national tour. It's just a way to promote the national tour further. So you pop up. And also, great artists always pop up. I always hear like, oh, this person was in Melbourne and they popped up. I'm like, wow, that's cool. Here's the thing though. Pop-up's cool.
0: You still haven't explained that for me.
1: Yeah, then that's fair. Like, to be honest with you, I just really want to do the wellness day for Lisa. She lost her job when she called up and it just doesn't fit in with the actual week we're doing the national tour. So I'm calling it a pop-up. Don't overthink it. But one thing I am worried about is just your cool factor. You're over there in Europe at the moment doing very uncool things. You're with your family, which is beautiful. I love that you're a family man. But there's a nightclub called the Berghain in Berlin. Yeah. Okay, a lot of people would have heard of it. It's world famous, this nightclub in Berlin. And it's incredibly famous for not letting people in.
0: I've been there. I got in.
1: Did you actually?
0: Yeah.
1: Okay, maybe it was a bit of an off night. Might have been a quiet night, maybe, because you've got in a few times.
0: Yeah.
1: How old were you?
0: What's that?
1: How old were you?
0: 21.
1: You were cool then. It's been 17 long, hard years for you. You went through a bald phase for a couple of years. You've got the hair back, which is the tick.
0: Not 39.
1: My maths isn't strong. But look, all I'm saying is you're cool. You're cool. It's fallen off a cliff. There's no doubt about it. We need to get you back in 21-year-old cool mode. Tommy, our button pusher, you were recently in Berlin.
2: Yeah, I was just in Berlin.
1: You didn't try to get into the Berghain.
2: I would try to get into the Panorama Bar, which is above Berghain. And my partner said hello to the bouncer. And the bouncer said, "How dare you assume that I speak English?"
1: Wow. They're well known for being brutal with people and kicking them out.
0: Definitely.
1: People queue up for ages.
0: Lots of people. I actually went with a bunch of guys and they all got rejected. They just let me in because they were like, "Geez, that guy though.
1: You were cool. You 21-year-old you was, let's get him back." So what I've done with the team and what I'm going to need to do with you tonight, obviously, if you can, there's this website which I found called theberghaintrainer.com. And if you're listening to this right now, please go and do it tonight because it's a real experience. So you get to go through this virtual POV experience of walking up to the Berghain. And then you have a conversation with the bouncer and it's like it's taking in your image and it's also taking in all of your responses and then you either get into the nightclub or you get kicked out.
0: Oh, wow. Cool.
1: It's berghaintrainer.com. This isn't a paid bit. Go and do it. It's actually really fun. I've tried it 17 times. I keep changing my answers. I did it nude last night. I just got completely nude because I was like, that's a bit progressive. I've been rejected 17 times out of 17 times. The entire radio team today did it, which I think it's just a great moment to figure out is our radio team.
0: Yes, I'd love to hear
1: cool.
0: That.
1: So I'd love to just go through the group if you could and just figure out who actually got in to the Berghain on the Berghain Trainer online. Tommy.
2: I got 1 out of 3. So I didn't get let in.
1: Tommy didn't get in. Joe?
3: I got rejected twice.
1: Liv?
4: Same. I got 1 out of 3. Didn't get let in.
1: Okay, didn't get let in. Sexy D?
5: I didn't think I got any. It was 0 out of 3.
1: 0 out of 3. So
0: no surprises.
1: Very uncool team. Mark the man, Daniel. Yep.
2: I think he got 2 out of 3.
1: Wow.
2: Yeah.
1: So audio producer Mark the man, Daniel, got but still got rejected?
2: Still got rejected.
1: Okay, so Will. your homework tonight. This is just a little bit of manager homework for you, things for you to work. I'm working my ass off, man. I need you to do a bit of work, okay?
0: Mm.
1: Go on the Bergheim trainer tonight.
0: Yeah.
1: Yes? Don't stop until you get in. All right? Okay. And then we'll touch base tomorrow on the show and we'll see if you're cool. See what we need to work on. All right?
0: Okay, cool. All right, nice. I can do that. I could also duck over to Berlin and, you know, just get in there.
1: That would actually be amazing. Can you do that?
0: I'll have a chat with Sam.
1: Could you please? That's way better. That's a way better idea.
0: Yeah, that'd be cool. I mean, I don't think I'm going to get in. I'm currently wearing striped linen shorts.
1: You just get 21-year-old you back. How do we get him back? Bring him back.
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0: I hope you're having a wonderful drive home. It is Will and Woody Woodrow. Do you have this thing where you wake up in the middle of the night and you have like your best thought ever?
1: So I always think it's my best thought ever in that moment.
0: Yep.
1: And then I did used to have a notepad and pen by my bed where I would try and scribble in darkness the idea down, because you have that moment where you go, if I forget this idea, like this, I think this is the one where I make it. Like this is going to be the turning point in my whole career because this is such a good thought.
0: Yes.
1: So I would have done that 6 to 7 times, and they were always the most horrific, shocking ideas ever. And now I no longer have a notepad and pen next to my bed, because I was like, I just can't face this again. The embarrassment of thinking I've thought of something genius.
0: You've had a great one.
1: And then realizing that it was absolute trash.
0: Happens a lot, but I think I'm onto a good one.
1: Okay, great. This happened last night.
0: Well, look, so I think one part of the job that a lot of people, this is good, this is a bit of a peek behind the curtain, but one of the things that you and I do as part of the job is it's called integrated content. So basically you come up with like a solution for people when they're a client, which is kind of like creative or interesting. Yeah. So you basically, and you and I actually do quite a lot of that. And you guys would notice that through the genius subliminal advertising and integrated content that you're so
1: used to.
0: 4 and 6 p.m. on Will and Woody.
1: Thanks to Yui. Will.
0: I can't turn that off, but I can't. In my dream, what I started doing was brands just came to me and I was just like, and by the way, these are all in hindsight, by the way. So like things that would have been great at the time, but they've missed the opportunity. Really, I think I wish that they had us at the table to come up with their integrated marketing solution for them, because I just think that this is gold and they really missed the opportunity. So
1: go on.
0: I've got a couple for you.
1: Mm.
0: Okay. Do you, when I started to realize this, I just opened this before and I was like, I've got a great idea, but I'm not going to read it until I start talking about it. Now I'm reading it. I'm like, this is going to be horrific. All right. These are, Tommy, can you give me like some hot, like, I don't know, bit of hot music. These are great marketing.
1: That's a fair direction.
0: Hot music. Give me some hot music. Here we go. Oh, that's hot. Okay. Do you remember the car, the Mirage?
1: Yes. Yeah, I forget which company brought it out.
0: Who made the Mirage?
1: Holden?
0: Who made the Mirage?
1: Holden Mirage?
0: No, Holden didn't make
2: it. Mitsubishi Mirage.
0: Hyundai.
1: Mitsubishi
0: Mirage. Mitsubishi Mirage.
1: Yeah.
0: Okay. Why did they not have like a pop-up oasis in the city, like a Mirage in the desert?
1: Yeah.
0: And if you're a Mirage driver, you could just drive in there and then have like a little bar for you.
1: Cool. I mean,
0: then you're like, geez, buy the Mirage. Go and chill in the Mirage.
1: It's a hot thought.
0: What? Save your thoughts till after. Save your thoughts till after.
1: Okay.
0: Because I just feel like you're coming for me there.
1: I'm not coming for you. No, I was getting around it. I was getting around the genius, but then I was going to bring you straight back down with the numbers, though. That just feels expensive to build an oasis in the middle of a city.
0: Mitsubishi, they've got cash. They're doing it with the air cons. Pokemon.
1: Yes. Yes, I know.
0: Pokemon.
1: Yes.
0: When they re-released a new set of Pokemon.
1: Yeah.
0: Right. Yeah. How did they not do an integrated bit with Pokeball? Pokeballs.
1: Pokeballs.
0: Pokeballs, the food, and a Pokeball. We should have all been eating Pokeballs out of what looked like a Pokeball.
1: Yeah.
0: That's just a real shame that somebody missed that.
1: But who approaches
0: it
1: who
0: comes
1: there?
0: In a ball.
1: Does Pokemon approach all Pokeball establishments and say, hey guys, we're going to send you a whole lot of containers that look like a Pokeball?
0: Yes, exactly.
1: Pokemon ball?
0: Exactly. Half a Pokeball should have been, everyone should have been eating their Pokeballs out of half a Pokemon ball.
1: Beautiful.
0: Everyone.
1: Mutually beneficial for both companies, because you're like, oh, I'd love to eat Poke out of a Pokemon ball.
0: Exactly.
1: But then on the other hand, you're seeing Pokemon balls all the time when you're eating Poke. Yeah, well, it's genius. It's genius. I don't know how we're involved, but I like it.
0: Well, we should just be at the table.
1: Yeah, great.
0: In the ideas.
1: Yeah, great, great, great.
0: And I think that's what woke me up in the end is I was sad. I was like, I'm sad that they've just...
1: Well, Pokemon might still bring out some cards. Like Pokemon, they're still kicking. They're doing it.
0: They might, mate. They might. The last one...
1: Yeah.
0: I'm so sure on this one. So, you know...
1: This is the one you're not sure on. This is the one we're not sure on. Okay, please, please share.
0: Sorry, Pokeball... Eating a Pokeball out of a Pokeball, that's... That is unbelievable. So was that is a huge miss.
1: So was building Oasis in a city, mate. You're on fire.
0: Yeah,
1: you're on
0: fire. True. That was also good. Okay. You know the Enid Blyton books, The Magic Faraway Tree?
1: Yes. Yes, yes, yes. There's a, okay, movie. Recently, there's a movie coming out.
0: Recently.
1: So. Oh, it's out.
0: Yes. Okay. No, it's been out. The movie's been in the cinemas. It's been out. Yeah. Okay. Why the hell did Mainland, the cheese guys?
1: Oh, yeah.
0: You know, they make cheese Mainland.
1: Yeah, yeah.
0: Why did they not make a magic far away brie?
1: Oh, no.
0: I can't. I'm so sorry.
1: I think we need to get you back from Europe. I don't know what you're doing over there.
0: I don't know what you're doing.
1: Yeah, apology not accepted. Brie. Apology not accepted. Step away from the microphone.
0: Fair enough.
1: Step away from the microphone.
0: Take me out.
1: Punish yourself.
2: Will and Woody. Will and Woody asking the important questions, like how much wood can a woodchuck chuck if a woodchuck could chuck wood? The answer was a lot.
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0: It's Will and Woody driving you home. Woodrow, before we get out of here, it is the post-show meeting on the air. As always, a few show notes for some people in the team.
1: You've got notes. You got a list.
0: No, I currently don't have any notes. Not necessarily.
1: Yeah, I feel like
0: you're not doing a lot for the DJ tour today. Felt like a bit of a step backwards. Just played it. Just got Mark the Man Daniel to get an audio package of a recap.
1: It's just to get people up to
0: speed. No real progress.
1: It's just to get people up to
0: speed. No real progress.
1: Well, if you saw us, I just get to work early this morning because we got through. We had to go through 1,000 entries today to choose the venues. So listen, if you keep attacking me, I'm going to deliberately book you bad gigs. All right,
0: this is what it's coming to.
1: I don't want to get vindictive.
0: I thought you were to support me. I thought you were here to support me.
1: I was.
0: Get used to it. I'm allowed to slap you around. And you just need to pick yourself up and go, I'm on your team.
1: Mate, I've already got Getter on the books. I've got Diplo on the books. I've got Major Lazer on the books. I don't need you, but I want to help you.
0: Major Lazer is Diplo, isn't it?
1: Really?
0: Same thing.
1: Is that
2: yeah, that's correct.
1: Yeah, I was just naming both of his stage names because it's important to get that out there. I didn't know that. He is Diplo. Wow. All right, see you tomorrow.
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0: Australian Crawl. 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

0: 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Correctly answer 10 questions in 30 seconds, and the jackpotted amount is yours. Here's the catch. 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

0: 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And Men at Work. 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

0: Will and Woody, you're either up early, up late, or maybe still out. Maybe you're heading back to your house and a former reality star is coming over to have a great time with you.
1: Ooh, that would be really exciting.
0: Yeah, one of us has been in that situation before.
1: We won't say which one, though. The question is, if that former reality star is coming over to your house, and I had to bring up Sharon again, but are you going to have a shower?
0: Did you?
1: Do you... What? You might. Why'd you make it specific? We're having fun before. My wife might be up.
0: That's true.
1: Because, you know, we have a young child. If you're up, hun, I'll be home soon. And Will's joking. All right, let's crack into the best bits.
0: Will and Woody.
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0: up early. It's Will and Woody keeping you up.
1: What was on your face? I truly think it's one of the most beautiful moments in life when someone has something on their face and obviously they don't know because they can't see it and everyone else around them knows. And the longer you can leave them with that thing on their face, the better. A shocker for me, we'll get to the calls in a sec. June, I'll get to you in a second. Just want to quickly regale the time that I think this is one of the nails in the coffin of when me and this lady broke up. I was really late for dinner with her and her parents. And that was because I was young and stupid. Things got a little bit slow.

0: at the pub, and I just stayed there far too long, and which meant I was just, I'd had too many, and I don't condone that, and it's shocking behaviour. But then because of that, in my mind, I was like, I think I just need to have a little lie down before I go to this dinner because I don't want to embarrass myself. So I had a little sleep in the park across the road from my house. Jesus. Right? So I had a little sleep, woke up, and I was like, sweet, I've bloody nailed it. I'm late, but I'm fresh as a daisy. Walked over there and she was just looking and she was really angry at me. And I was like, I don't know what you're so angry at. I'm really sorry that I was late. You know, I told you that, you know, 14 cabs cancelled on me. Then she was like, no, you were clearly sleeping in the park or doing something in the park because you've got dirt all over your face and there's a leaf on your forehead.
1: Oh.
0: Let's go to June on 13 1065. June, you had something on your face.
2: Yes. So, unfortunately, as a teenager, even now, I'll admit it, I like to, you know, if you find something on your face, you pick it. It's disgusting. Horrible habit.
0: Yeah, sure.
2: But something that I, you know, haven't been able to pick, you know, to drop. So as a teenager, I went, you know, I picked my face. Mm-hmm. That night, I put some iodine on.
0: Whoa.
2: You didn't, you know, just over the, you know, over where you pick.
0: Yep, sure.
2: Help the healing process.
0: Yeah.
2: Now, you know, I didn't think much of it. Woke up fairly late the next day. And I thought, oh, I'll go to the shop. Now, I did a full shop.
0: Yeah.
2: saw this very attractive gentleman.
0: Uh-oh.
2: And he looked at me. And he had, you know, he smiled. And I thought, ooh,
0: here we go.
2: I must look good today.
0: Mm-hmm.
2: I made it home, went to the bathroom, looked in the mirror and realised I'd left it all over my face.
0: Oh, wow. Like, how much are we talking there? So, like, full iodine face?
2: We're talking teenage acne, we're talking dots all over my face, brown all over my face.
0: Outstanding. That's outstanding. Sorry to hear it, Jude. Do you know what? I am liking that people are embracing the pimple patches out in public. Have you got, the girls outside, you're across that?
3: It's fully in fashion now. Yeah. I was talking to my neighbour the other day and he had like three little pink love hearts before going on a night out. And I was like, wow, I didn't know we were doing that.
0: I saw a girl with stars all over her face and I was like, they're pimple patches. Unreal stuff.
1: What is a pimple patch?
0: It's like a thing that like it basically heals a pimple super fast. You put it on and you, generally speaking, you sleep in. I've worn a pimple patch, but I'd be mortified going to the shops with my patch on my face.
3: People go to the clubs with patches on their faces, man.
1: And they come as stickers, like little emojis.
0: Looks like a little tiny little circle band-aid on your face, effectively.
1: That is the most Gen Z thing I've ever
0: heard. Yeah, but I love it though. It's actually awesome. Like Gen Z, like we don't care, like we're happy to show our flaws.
3: We'll get some for you when you're back in the studio with us, Will. We can wear them through the show.
0: You are breaking out a bit from that European sun.
1: It's just the cheese. What a cheese. to be fair, it's the cheese.
0: Let's go to Sue now on 31065. Sue, you're a hairdresser. We're asking people, what's on your face?
4: Yes, an extremely busy day in the salon. Number of colours going through the day. And later on, after the end of the day, looked in the mirror and I had a very visual dollop of dark colour on my nose.
0: Oh, the whole
4: day. And one told me.
0: God.
1: Are you staring at a mirror the whole day as a hairdresser?
0: Fair point.
4: Too busy to look at me.
0: Too busy. Too busy, Will. She's so focused. So focused on her clientele.
1: Though. You're just like, there's my... Like, don't you see yourself all the time? I never eyeball my hair. I'm not looking at their face. I'm looking at them in the mirror.
0: Like, yeah. Mate, she's focused.
1: I find that very hard to believe, Sue. I think it's a fake story.
0: Will.
1: Just wanted to get on air. Will. Good for you. But no,
0: let's go to Nadia now. Now, Nadia, you're stitching up your husband, which I absolutely love.
1: Unless you're working in a salon without mirrors, Woods. I just can't believe that.
0: That doesn't exist. There's no way that exists. Yeah, you've made your point. You've called her out. But, you know.
1: We want real stories on this show, guys.
0: Well, Nadia's got a real one. Your husband had something on his face, Nadia.
5: Yes, it's something that I actually put on his face. I drew a picture or male private part on his forehead.
0: Brilliant.
5: As a joke.
0: Brilliant.
5: And I forgot to tell him about it. And he went to work with it on his face. Mind you, he catches the train to work.
1: No.
5: So then when he got to work, he called me at morning tea, which was like 9 o'clock in the morning, saying, I cannot believe you did that to me. Everyone was just laughing at me at work. And I was like, oops, he's sorry, it was a joke. I forgot to tell you to, you know, wipe it off and stuff. But, yeah, that's...
0: Nadia, that's
5: unreal. Went all the way to work.
6: That's, where does he work, you know? Nadia?
5: So he works in a meat factory.
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0: working and they're working. It's Will and Woody keeping you up.
1: Woods, I'm over in Europe for the next couple of weeks, over here visiting my partner's family. However, it's a very boring trip. We're hanging out by the pool with little kids. On the other hand, junior producer Annalise is also over here experiencing what she described as a hot girl summer. We've checked in with her a couple of times since. We found out that she went to a David Guetta gig and had a nap before seeing Calvin Harris up next. Mm-hmm. Only person in Ibiza to ever nap in between gigs. And we've also found out from her that she's suddenly into finance bros.
2: Yeah.
1: But she's back right now to defend the honour of Gen Z with another check-in with junior producer Annalise.
3: Leave Benny alone!
1: It's Will and Woody's.
4: Can you put some echo on this?
1: Battle of the Gens! Okay, well, I think it would be remiss of us not to have a quick check-in with her first. Annalise, how are you going?
5: Good, how are you guys?
1: Are you in Portugal, mate? I thought Ola was Spanish.
5: Nah, Ola is also Portuguese.
1: Okay.
5: I've Googled it.
2: There is a bit of crossover there, isn't there, between Portuguese and Spanish?
5: There is. It's different when you say hello, thank you, though. So in Portugal, in Spanish it's gracias, but in Portugal it's obrigada.
2: I feel more cultured just hearing that, Annalise. Look at you really ingratiating yourself into the culture there. A word of warning, jamón. Jamón means ham in both Spanish and Portuguese.
5: Okay, that's good. Yep. No, same. I might use that when I get my croissant this morning.
2: Beautiful.
1: All right. Annalise, any other finance bros since we've last spoken to you?
5: No more finance bros. I'm patiently waiting, I will keep you updated.
2: We had a lot of finance bros reaching out to the radio show though last week, Annalise, last time you joined us. So the financial sector of Australia is awaiting your return.
5: Yes, I'm going to come in hot.
1: Crash the stock market, Annalise. All right, here we go, mate. Let's get into it in the same way you'll get into the Dow Jones on your return. It is Battle of the Gens, so you're obviously going to be defending the honour of Gen Z here. This is actually themed a little bit around your time in Europe because you spent a bit of time in London. With the first question here, Annalise, it's actually a music question. So I'm going to play the intro to a song. I'd like you to just let me know, just sing the lyrics when the music stops. Here we go.
5: Okay.
1: Bit of an intro.
5: I know this. I know it because it came up as a song suggestion for my London Instagram dump, but I didn't use it.
2: I think, did you use Benny and the Jets for your Instagram dump, Annalise?
5: I use that for Lisbon, actually.
2: That doesn't make sense at all.
1: Right, we'll move on, Annalise.
5: I think it's London Town. I don't know what that one is.
1: No, it's London Calling by The Clash. It says it in the first line.
5: Oh,
1: yeah.
5: I like The Clash.
2: Do you?
5: I
1: no,
5: like
1: you don't.
5: The Clash.
2: That's one of their biggest songs. You can't say you like a band when you don't know their biggest song. It's not allowed.
5: I don't like The Clash.
1: You don't like The Clash. You don't like Elton John. You don't. You don't know their songs.
5: Can I?
1: So we'll put that down.
5: Can I tell you something?
1: Obrigado. Obrigado, Annalise. No. Obrigado. We'll move on to the next question.
5: No. When I was in London, I went to the Abbey Road
2: to see the Beatles
5: sing.
2: Yeah.
5: And we got the photo. It's actually a really high stress situation because they have like traffic lights
1: Lots of
5: there
1: people,
5: now.
1: Yeah.
5: So that, you have to wait until the traffic light goes. Anyway, so we were in a big rush and feeling really stressed. So we got the photo and we walked away and realized we'd walked the wrong way. So we've got this photo of us
1: opposite way.
5: Wrong way.
2: That's
1: my God. Annalise, I didn't realize how, first of all, like pathetic you are as a tourist, but then

0: That is really good stuff.
1: Can we please put that on our socials? Please put that on our socials. Yeah. That is just awesome. Yeah. Annalise so walking the wrong way. Heavy road. That's great. All right, let's go to a song. We've got more with Annalise live from Portugal. She's on a hot girl summer tour. We're doing Battle of the Gents. And honestly, Annalise, it sounds like the worst trip of Europe anyone has ever done.
2: It sounds terrible, doesn't it?
1: Will and Woody. It's awful. It's awful.
3: 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Will and Woody, driving you home.
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0: replace your Z's with W's. It's Will and Woody keeping you up.
1: Woodrow, I'm currently in Europe right now on a very boring trip of Europe. Yeah. Everyone keeps asking me to send, you know, stuff from the trip. But at the end of the day, it doesn't hold a candle to junior producer Annalise, who's having a hot girl summer. She's live on a beach in Portugal right now in Lagos, I believe. She is. She's having her hot girl
0: summer.
1: And about to get a ham and cheese croissant in a country where that is not a delicacy. that's the trip she's on, and she's going to be defending Gen Z's on a live from Europe. It is Battle of the Gens.
2: Leave me alone.
3: It's Will and Woody's.
4: Can you put some echo on this?
5: Battle of the Gens.
6: We were hearing before the song there, the really touristy things you were doing in London, Annalise. What are the touristy things you're doing in Portugal?
7: I'm actually about to go for a run before I go for a surf lesson. So we're in Lagos. We're about to go surfing, but we've been to Lisbon. We had a lot of brunch, because they're the brunch capital. I feel like I just ate the whole time I was in Lisbon. Oh, and we went to the restaurant that Harry Styles recommends.
6: There you go. So that's what everyone has to do in Portugal. Go to the restaurant that a British man called Harry Styles goes to. That's good stuff.
1: God. Annalise. Oh my God. Sometimes I can't believe I know you. It hurts me that I know you.
6: Portugal's all about brunch and going to the restaurant that Harry Styles liked. That's what you're doing in Portugal.
7: And Alex Factory. It's like this cool like market out in just out of the main centre of Lisbon. It was stunning. Lots of books.
1: Beautiful. A market. Good. Market. Market. Yeah. A little bit more on track. Harry Styles didn't recommend the market though, did he?
7: No. But I'm sure he would have recommended the Lisbon magnet I got from one of the stores.
1: You got a fridge magnet?
6: Yes.
1: It's better and better. All right, we've got a European Battle of the Gens theme that we're running with at the moment, and you can see the photo of Annalise walking the wrong way on Abbey Road on our socials. Here we go, Annalise. Mm-hmm. What do the people in London call the underground train service?
7: The tube.
6: Well done.
1: She's got
7: it. I use that a lot. I actually feel like I became a local after using the tube.
1: Shut up, mate. Moving on.
7: Made it my.
1: You can't call yourself a local if you're buying fridge magnets, doing Big Ben and the London Eye on the same day.
6: But use the tube to do it all. Did you go to Pret-a-Manger for a sandwich, Annalise?
1: She would have.
7: I didn't do that. You would have been Pret. I went to Tesco. Tesco over there. Tesco was awesome.
1: All right, mate. Moving on.
7: It's a supermarket.
1: Final question.
6: Just for those untraveled, it's a supermarket.
1: Okay, Annalise, final question here. Final question for you for Battle of the Gens, defending Gen Z.
6: C.
1: Annalise, what is this song?
7: Oh, that's the British Monarch song.
6: Give us
1: British
6: more.
1: Monarch song. Very good. Very good.
8: Well done. National anthem.
6: Oh, well done. Well done. Now, just to finish off a real easy one,
7: local.
6: Give us a rendition of the Portugal anthem, please.
7: I actually don't know that one.
1: Annalise, I was actually going to say to you, you're traveling to Albania. Do you know how to say hello in Albanian?
7: No, I usually do all my research for language at the airport. So I've got a big day tomorrow just researching how to say everything. But do you want a little tidbit?
6: Please.
7: Dua Lipa is from Albania, so I might Google some of her recommendations while I'm there.
6: Nice idea.
7: It's also my birthday while I'm there, by the way, guys.
6: Wow, what 26. Are you planning?
7: And, I'm planning a fancy restaurant.
1: No one cares. Bye, Annalise. It's been great. Great to see you.
6: Enjoy your run, Annalise.
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0: Will and Woody, you're either up early, up late. Either way, we're here. This is just some good gear.
1: And you're probably wondering to yourself, like, do I go to bed now? Like, if I go to sleep now, I'm probably still getting 4 to 5. Or hours of sleep, that is. Mm. Or do we just enjoy our best bits and just, I mean, enjoy a beautiful sunrise? We're with you until the sunrise. We're there with you half the way. And then, you know, from that point on, it's all uphill, baby. You'll get there.
0: Yeah. I don't know if I've ever, like, if a radio show has ever made me, like, skip sleep.
1: Well, let me tell you.
0: Do you know what I mean? Like, no, this would have to be scintillating.
1: And it is.
0: Is it?
1: Mm-hmm.
0: I haven't checked the edits.
1: I don't know what we're doing, but I know that it's scintillating. Okay. It's you and me.
0: It's Will and Woody.
1: Get to the sunrise, baby.
0: Will and Woody.

0: or up early. It's Will and Woody keeping you up.
1: Woodrow, so I want to talk about this, the idea of a bedroom divorce before we get to the quiz, because Olivia Wilde, who... controversial figure for mine, but look, she's got a brand new movie, and I don't think we can take away from the fact that she's a talented director. There's no doubt about that. She's got a brand new movie called The Invite. You cancelled catching up with all your friends to go and see that.
2: I did. It's the best movie I've seen.
1: Party and didn't go and catch up with your mates. But you know, that's just the choices you make when you're aging 40.
2: And you know what you got to do? You got to just do you at the end of the day. It's such a good movie. Everyone needs to go and see The Invite. I regret that I didn't see it with my partner. I will re-go and see it with my partner. Because it will just spawn great conversations, I would say, in any relationship.
1: Okay, cool. All right, well, that's a nice little thing for everyone to go and check
2: out. Yeah, definitely.
1: But, yeah, see your friends, guys.
2: See my friends every day. Love you guys.
3: Love you.
2: Thank you.
1: So this... Basically, so she's talking with Louis Theroux about the idea of a bedroom divorce. I'm not sure if this comes up in the movie, but clearly the movie is about relationships.
2: The bedroom divorce, if we're talking about sleeping in separate bedrooms, doesn't come up in the movie, but I can see why it came up in a chat between Louis and Olivia if they're talking relationships.
1: Cool. I think you might have given away what it is, but this is them talking about what a bedroom divorce is.
4: Have you heard of bedroom divorce? It's when you sleep in separate bedrooms.
5: I don't know. I think that's kind of sexy. I'm intrigued by that. You could invite her over in a way that allows for maybe there's a little bit of mystery in there. I think that's interesting.
4: Isn't that interesting? Like, you can only chase something that's moving away.
5: Yes.
4: How can I miss you if you'll never leave?
5: Exactly.
1: Fascinating.
2: Mm.
1: So... I haven't experienced this. Like, I'll sleep in the back room if I'm coming home late from a night out, or if I'm snoring or something, or if I've got work the next day and one of the kids is screaming, Sam will be like, go and get some sleep. But what I find funny is that I can kind of relate to this on a very small scale, in that we actually sleep in separate doonas. So we sleep in the same bed, but we sleep in single doonas. And one of the first things that particularly my mates ask me is that the end of, like, intimacy with your partner? Firstly, just from a sleeping standpoint, it's awesome because you sleep very differently and it's just good to cater to your sleep needs. I've got a very heavy doona. Sam has a very light doona. But on the point that Louis's making of how can I want you unless I miss you, it actually has 100%, I think, anyway, led to more intimacy with Sam, or certainly more exciting intimacy with Sam when one of you sort of makes yourself vulnerable enough. It's not circumstantial intimacy, which I think often happens when you're sharing a doona because it's just the nature of being kind of like body to body. But I think there's a lot more intent in someone kind of like crossing the line or being like, oh, I'm actually keen on, you know, hooking up effectively, as opposed to, and then whilst you're also apart from each other, so you really have to put yourself out there to go for it.
2: So do you like open the drawbridge like a castle? Like, is that like your drawbridge?
1: It's actually a padlock. It's actually a lock code, which Sam changes every couple of days. So, but yeah, I think it's a fascinating concept. Have you ever considered, or have you found this at all, the idea of a bedroom divorce? Would you ever consider that in your relationship?
2: So wait, logistically, we can't pull off a bedroom divorce currently at home because there's no space. But it's interesting. Like, the only time that we would sleep separately is because of a child-related issue. So one of us might sleep on the floor of one of the kids' bedrooms to be like, they're up every hour. So that was us sleeping separately. And then I can totally relate to, because you can, as you know, you can get into a rhythm of, oh my God, for the last week I've been sleeping upstairs in either Remy or Murphy's bedroom. It's kind of nice then when you go back to the bedroom and you get this like,
1: we're both here.
2: This is kind of exciting that we're back in the same bed and there's almost like a novelty to it again. So I absolutely see the merits in it. And I also think like sleep is so important. And if you're going to get a better night's sleep in a separate bed, then bloody go for it.
1: I think it's also that kind of touching in this idea of like having enforced time apart from your partner and how good that can be for you. I think we live in this world where, particularly in Western society, you're living in this nuclear family where you've got to always be happy and you're living on top of each other all the time and you've got to find the interest. And we keep talking about like reinventing the spark and all this sort of stuff, which is really hard when you're like washing dishes next to them all the time and eating with them all the time. And it's just like, you don't actually have a moment to miss them. Mm. And it's funny, I'm staying here at the moment with my mother-in-law, who's a very progressive woman, a conversation for another day. But her partner recently moved to South America. And she sees him now every 3 months. They're still completely committed to each other, still completely in this relationship. Yeah, but she said they've never been happier than now, where they're like, oh, cool, now I want to go and see you. Mm. And they decide when they want to go and see each other, which might be a bit extreme for people. But anyway, I thought it was a really cool idea.
2: Is this the moment where you're going to bring up with Sim that you want to see her in 3 months? You go back to Australia, she stays there.
1: Oh, this is actually the moment I was going to bring it up with you, mate.
2: Is that right? You want to do more shows over there? I do miss you. I do miss you. I've never wanted you more.
1: Miss me, baby. Miss me, baby.
0: It's Will and Woody. Will and Woody for the drive home.
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0: It's Will and Woody, keeping you up.
1: Will, you are a phenomenal DJ. It is just such a shame, such a crying shame that you have never had a manager putting your name out there, right? Getting to know who you actually are and how bloody good you are. I've finally taken the reins and I'm putting on for you a national DJ tour. Not next week, but the week after. You'll be traveling all around the country. People will be able to come and see you. If you've missed any of the journey, though, have a listen to this. There is a huge announcement coming out of this station about a new tour. I can't wait to share the news. This is fresh off the press. No one has reported this yet.
2: Will is doing a national DJ tour.
1: Bloody hell. Yes. It's happening. Will is an incredible DJ. Unfortunately, he's never had a good manager guiding him. He only does gigs in saunas.
3: I DJed a sunset set at Coup d'Etat in Bali. That was a big deal.
1: Who got you that gig?
3: You got me that gig. I have also played prior to an AFL game to a full house over in WA. They did take me off the stage after 20 seconds for playing deep techno.
1: What have you got coming up? Have you got a bar mitzvah? Have you got a birthday? You know, maybe you're just really excited about opening a jar of olives. We will DJ.
3: No. No, I won't.
1: The great news for everyone listening is that I am currently looking for venues. Alicia, what do you want Will to DJ at?
4: My mum's 70th.
1: Beautiful.
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7: A gentleman's club, a silent disco.
1: DJ Will, the lamest name I think I've ever heard. Everyone knows Will I Am. So how about this?
3: Yep.
1: DJ Will I Ain't.
8: Let's go.
3: Yeah, I like it.
1: Wow. All right.
3: Okay.
1: No more
3: like
1: suggestions. What are you celebrating?
9: I have a little cafe and we can probably fit about 100 people in there. I reckon we can get this joint really going.
1: He can get any joint going, Gemma.
10: 21st birthday, 200 plus guests.
1: Whoa.
9: My daughter's sweet 16th birthday, primary school's hall. Security gates around you, mate. You'll be such a star. Keep all the fans out, the crazy ones.
1: Danny, you've got an event for Will to DJ.
11: Footy Netball Club has a major raffle coming up.
1: Outstanding, Danny.
3: I don't know if I've ever DJed a raffle before.
1: Do you feel capable of, like, because you'd have to duck your audio when the numbers get called out at the raffle.
3: I can work the fader. I can work
1: Darth Vader over here. Darth Vader, that's what they call you in the clubs. That's not a bad name, actually. DJ Darth Vader. Will, you have never been hotter as a DJ. Everyone wants you at their events. Will, I have also made contact on your behalf with a DJ that you love, DJ Possum. Yo, Poss, it's Willie here. Couldn't help but notice that you liked my comment on your latest mad mix. That's tight, man. I scratch a bit of vinyl myself, so I was wondering if you want to maybe connect and even do a back-to-back sesh. You could come to mine because I have decks installed in my kitchen, so I'm able to cook food and sweet beats at the same time. So people can go to on SoundCloud now, look up DJ Will. This is you, my friend. This is the kind of music people can expect.
2: DJ Will.
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13: Ladies.
14: I can do yoga.
15: Sexy.
14: I can make a coffee.
15: Sexy.
14: And one time, I did a little bit of gardening.
15: Sexy.
16: I've got a Thermomix. I've got a Thermomix. I've got a Thermomix. I've got a Thermomix.
13: DJ Will. Yeah.
1: Please get along to his SoundCloud. It's brand new. DJ Will. Just search that one on SoundCloud. Leave some comments. You love feedback, Will.
3: On music I actually make, absolutely love
1: it. Stop saying that because it takes away from a bit of the cool. These are your mixes. They're absolutely.
3: Anyone thinks that I'm making music where it says I've got a Thermomix?
1: That's exactly. You found a little niche and there could be a little money for us, all right? Thermomix company comes on board. Who knows? Let's sell our souls. Here's the thing, though, Wilbur. I'm quietly putting together the tour with the producers. We don't need any more suggestions. So thank you to, like, literally thousands of people reached out wanting you to DJ at their events, at their celebrations. What I'm worried about, though, is the cool factor right now. We're going to go to a song. I found something online that categorically tells you if you are cool or not.
3: Okay.
1: Are we going to need you to do that? The whole team did it today. I've done it many times.
3: You're okay. Cool, are you?
1: Well, I'll tell you up next. I'll tell you what, and everyone listening can also do this thing, which is totally wild.
3: Okay, great.
1: I'll tell you what it is up next.
3: Why is this good for me?
1: Because you need to be cool, man. It's Will and Woody.
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1: Up late or up early? It's Will and Woody keeping you up.
2: Woodrow, the DJ tour for DJ Will has been booked out, as I've been informed.
3: Yes.
2: The spots have been filled.
3: Yes.
2: Is that right?
3: Yes.
2: Are we mapping it out yet? Are you at that point?
3: We're mapping.
2: Or are you?
3: Me and the producers, more so the producers, are now locking in the venues and the events that you will be DJing at on your national tour.
2: What are you doing?
3: Marketing, big on marketing, and also working really hard.
2: What's been the marketing so far?
3: Oh, big surprise for you, actually. Me and Sexy D, digital producer Sexy D, we are putting some money into you, my friend, and trust me, everyone's going to know your name very, very shortly. Everyone's going to know
2: this
3: tour.
2: What's this pop-up gig that you were talking about earlier?
3: Okay, so next week we've got the pop-up gig. You've already spoken to Lisa. So the pop-up gig before the actual launch of the national tour is you DJing in a hotel lobby for a ladies' wellness day. Single ladies.
2: That's the pop-up gig.
3: Yeah, so I just thought kick it off on like a high. We want to kick it off on a high.
2: Why? It's not a pop-up gig. Like, what's the difference between a pop-up gig and a gig? You still haven't told me that.
3: Pop-up gig is, it's not part of the national tour. It's just a way to promote the national tour further. So you pop up. And also, great artists always pop up. I always hear like, oh, this person was in Melbourne and they popped up. I'm like, wow, that's cool. Here's the thing though. Pop-up's cool.
2: You still haven't explained that for me.
3: Yeah, then that's fair. Like, to be honest with you, I just really want to do the wellness day for Lisa. She lost her job when she called up, and it just doesn't fit in with the actual week we're doing the national tour. So I'm calling it a pop-up. Don't overthink it. But one thing, you pop up. And also, great artists always pop up.

0: incredibly famous for not letting people in. Like,
1: I've been there. I got in.
0: Did you actually?
1: Yeah.
0: Okay, maybe it was a bit of an off night. Might have been a quiet night, maybe, because you've got in a few times.
1: Yeah.
0: How old were you?
1: What's that?
0: How old were you?
1: 21.
0: You were cool then. It's been 17 long, hard years for you. You went through a bald phase for a couple of years. You've got the hair back, which is the tick.
1: I'm 39.
0: My maths isn't strong, but look, all I'm saying is you're cool. You're cool. It's fallen off a cliff. There's no doubt about it. We need to get you back in 21-year-old cool mode. Tommy, our button pusher, you were recently in Berlin.
2: Yeah, I was just in Berlin.
0: You didn't try to get into the Burgon.
3: I would try to get into the Panorama Bar, which is above Burgon, and my partner said hello to the bouncer, and the bouncer said, "How dare you assume that I speak English?"
0: Wow. They're well known for being brutal with people and kicking them out.
2: Definitely.
0: People queue up for
2: lots
0: ages.
2: Lots of people. I actually went with a bunch of guys, and they all got rejected. They just let me in because they were like, "Geez, that guy, though."
0: You were cool. You 21-year-old you was, let's get him back. So what I've done with the team and what I'm going to need to do with you tonight, obviously, if you can, there's this website which I found called theburgeintrainer.com. And if you're listening to this right now, please go and do it tonight because it's a real experience. So you get to go through this virtual POV experience of walking up to the Burgine. And then you have a conversation with the bouncer and it's like it's taking in your image and it's also taking in all of your responses and then you either get into the nightclub or you get kicked out.
2: Oh, wow. Cool.
0: It's burgeintrainer.com. This isn't a paid bit. Go and do it. It's actually really fun. I've tried it 17 times. I keep changing my answers. I did it nude last night. I just got completely nude because I was like, that's a bit progressive. I've been rejected 17 times out of 17 times. The entire radio team today did it, which I think it's just a great moment to figure out is our radio team.
2: Yes, I'd love to hear
0: cool.
2: That.
0: So I'd love to just go through the group if you could and just figure out who actually got in to the Burgine on the Burgine Trainer online. Tommy.
3: I got 1 out of 3, so I didn't get let in.
0: Tommy didn't get in. Joe?
4: I got rejected twice.
0: Liv?
5: Same. I got 1 out of 3, didn't get let in.
0: Okay, I did get let in. Sexy D?
6: I didn't think I got any. It was 0 out of 3.
0: 0 out of 3. So
2: no surprises.
0: Very uncool team. Mark the man, Daniel. Yep.
3: I think he got 2 out of 3.
0: Wow.
3: Yeah.
0: So audio producer Mark the man, Daniel,
3: still got rejected.
0: Okay, so Will, your homework tonight? it's just a little bit of manager homework for you, things for you to work. I'm working my ass off, man. I need you to do a bit of work, okay?
2: Mm.
0: Go on the Burgine Trainer tonight.
2: Yeah.
0: Yes? Don't stop until you get in. All right? Okay. And then we'll touch base tomorrow on the show and we'll see if you're cool. See what we need to work on. All right?
2: Okay, cool. All right, nice. I can do that. I could also duck over to Berlin and, you know, get in there.
0: That would actually be amazing. Can you do that?
2: I'll have a chat with Sam.
0: Could you please? That's way better. That's a way better idea.
2: Yeah, that'd be cool. I don't think I'm going to get in. I'm currently wearing striped linen shorts.
0: You just get 21-year-old you back. How do we get him back? Bring him back.
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0: snores with laughs. It's Will and Woody keeping you up.
1: Woodrow, do you have this thing where you wake up in the middle of the night and you have like your best thought ever?
2: So I always think it's my best thought ever in that moment.
1: Yep.
2: And then I did used to have a notepad and pen by my bed where I would try and scribble in darkness the idea down, because you have that moment where you go, if I forget this idea, like this, I think this is the one where I make it. Like this is going to be the turning point in my whole career because this is such a good thought.
1: Yes.
2: So I would have done that 6 to 7 times, and they were always the most horrific, shocking ideas ever. And now I no longer have a notepad and pen next to my bed because I was like, I can't face this again. The embarrassment of thinking I've thought of something genius.
1: You've had a great one.
2: And then realizing that it was absolute trash.
1: Happens a lot, but I think I'm onto a good one.
2: Okay, great. This happened last night.
1: Well, look, so I think one part of the job that a lot of people, this is good, this is a bit of a peek behind the curtain, but one of the things that you and I do as part of the job is it's called integrated content. So basically you come up with like a solution for people when they're a client, which is kind of like creative or interesting. Yeah. So you basically, and you and I actually do quite a lot of that. And you guys would notice that through the genius subliminal advertising and integrated content that you're so
2: used to.
1: 4 and 6 p.m. on Will and Woody.
2: Thanks to Yui. Will.
1: I can't turn that off, but I can't. In my dream, what I started doing was brands just came to me and I was just like, and by the way, these are all in hindsight, by the way. So like things that would have been great at the time, but they've missed the opportunity. Really, I think I wish that they had us at the table to come up with their integrated marketing solution for them, because I just think that this is gold and they really missed the opportunity. So
2: Go on.
1: I've got a couple for you.
2: Mm.
1: When I started to realize this, I just opened this before and I was like, I've got a great idea, but I'm not going to read it until I start talking about it. Now I'm reading it. I'm like, this is going to be horrific. All right. These are, Tommy, can you give me like some hot, like, I don't know, bit of hot music. These are great hot marketing.
2: Music. That's a fair direction.
1: Hot music. Give me some hot music. Here we go. Oh, that's hot. Okay. Do you remember the car, the Mirage?
2: Yes. Yeah, I forget which company brought it out.
1: Who made the Mirage?
2: Holden?
1: Who made the Mirage?
2: Holden Mirage?
1: No, Holden didn't make
3: it. Mitsubishi Mirage.
1: Oh, Hyundai. Mitsubishi Mirage.
2: Yeah.
1: Okay. Why did they not have like a pop-up oasis in the city, like a Mirage in the desert?
2: Yeah.
1: And if you're a Mirage driver, you could just drive in there and then have like a little bar for you.
2: Pool. I mean,
1: then you're like, geez, buy the Mirage. Go and chill in the Mirage.
2: It's a hot thought.
1: Save your thoughts till after. Save your thoughts till after.
2: Okay.
1: Because I just feel like you're coming for me there.
2: I'm not coming for you. No, I was getting around it. I was getting around the genius. I was getting around the genius, but then I was going to bring you straight back down with the numbers, though. That just feels expensive to build an oasis in the middle of a city.
1: Mitsubishi, they've got cash. They're doing it with the air cons. Pokemon.
2: Yes. Yes, I know.
1: Pokemon.
2: Yes.
1: When they re-released a new set of Pokemon.
2: Yeah.
1: Right. Yeah. How did they not do an integrated bit with Pokeball? Pokeballs.
2: Pokeballs,
1: the food, and a Pokeball. We should have all been eating Pokeballs out of what looked like a Pokeball.
2: Yeah.
1: That's just a real shame that somebody missed that.
2: But who approaches
1: it
2: who
1: comes
2: there?
1: In a ball.
2: Does Pokemon approach all Pokeball establishments and say, hey, guys, we're going to send you a whole lot of containers that look like a Pokeball?
1: Yes, exactly.
2: Pokemon ball?
1: Exactly. And, half a Pokeball should have been, everyone should have been eating their Pokeballs out of half a Pokemon ball.
2: Beautiful.
1: Everyone.
2: Mutually beneficial for both companies, because you're like, oh, I'd love to eat Poke out of a Pokemon ball.
1: Exactly.
2: But then on the other hand, you're seeing Pokemon balls all the time when you're eating Poke. Yeah, well, it's genius. It's genius. I don't know how we're involved, but I like it.
1: Well, we should just be at the table.
2: Yeah, great.
1: In the ideas.
2: Yeah, great.
1: And I think that's what woke me up in the end is I was sad. I was like, they've just...
2: Well, Pokemon might still bring out some cards. Like Pokemon, they're still kicking. They're doing it.
1: They might, mate. They might. The last one...
2: Yeah.
1: I'm so sure on this one. So, you know...
2: This is the one you're not sure on. This is the one we're not sure on. Okay, please share.
1: Sorry, Pokeball... Eating a Pokeball out of a Pokeball, that's That is unbelievable. That is a huge miss.
2: So was building Oasis in a city, mate. You're on fire.
1: Yeah, that's
2: fire.
1: True. That was also good. Okay. You know the Enid Blyton books, The Magic Faraway Tree?
2: Yes. Yes, yes, yes. There's a movie,
1: recently coming out. Recently.
2: So. Oh, it's out.
1: Yes. Okay. Oh. No, it's been out. The movie's been in the cinemas. It's been out. Yeah. Okay. Why the hell did Mainland, the cheese guys, you know, they make cheese Mainland.
2: Yeah, yeah.
1: Why did they not make a magic faraway brie?
2: Oh, no. I can't.
1: I'm so sorry.
2: I think we need to get you back from Europe. I don't know what you're doing over there. I don't know what you're doing. Yeah, apology not accepted. Brie. Apology not accepted. Step away from the microphone. Step away from the microphone.
1: Take me out.
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Ugh. Let's pump you up with some new music instead. Sonny Federa featuring Libby Anker. Let me be in your arms.

a brain. Every morning, Stolzy and Izzy give you the chance to win some serious cash. Correctly answer 10 questions in 30 seconds, and the jackpotted amount is yours. Here's the catch. All your answers have to start with the letter they give you. Make no mistake, champions have been crowned. Near misses have been had.

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0: Stolze and Izzy's. What the f*** did they say? Huh? Is that a typo?
1: Nope, that's a script.
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11: Good morning, I'm Pete Andrea. First in local, five teens have pleaded guilty to manslaughter over the fatal stabbing of a man in Shell Harbour last year. The children, aged between 13 and 15 at the time, this week entered pleas in the Port Kembla local court. They'll face Wollongong District Court in August for sentencing. A sixth teen will face court next week. The nomination lodgement period for candidates for the Kiama by-election ends at 12 noon today. The candidate information sheet is a statutory declaration made by the candidate that must be witnessed and signed by another authorised person. The Shoalhaven is getting just under $1 million to fund a Northern Shoalhaven regional sporting infrastructure upgrade. It'll improve tennis, hockey and sports lighting infrastructure to meet growing community demand and enhance safety. Minister for Planning and Public Spaces Paul Scully says the grants reward councils that are getting the basics right, cutting red tape and turning around development assessments faster.
12: The faster assessment grants programs, in recognition of those councils, 35 of them across New South Wales, that are meeting or exceeding the ministerial statement of expectations that I set for them in 2024-25.
11: A new national report says renewable energy backed by battery storage remains the cheapest way for Australia to reach net zero emissions. A CSIRO report found battery costs are falling, while rising global demand for gas turbines is pushing up fossil fuel technology costs. AGL has grid-scale battery proposals in both Mossvale and Kangaroo Valley. Solar and wind are projected to supply 93% of Australia's electricity by 2050. In sport, Shaven race car driver Imogen Radburn teamed with Dempsey Motorsport to compete in the Hidden Valley for the XL Enduro in Darwin. She says the relaxed style of racing there was perfect to learn the Darwin circuit. She's now switching gears and getting back behind the wheel of her Mustang this weekend. That is your local news first. I'm Pete Andrea.
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13: Good morning. I'm Pete Andrea, first in local. A Wallandilly man and his earth-moving company have been fined more than $335,000 after dumping asbestos-contaminated fill on properties at Thirlmere and Rossmore. The New South Wales EPA found Ant Civil Proprietary Limited deposited more than 2,800 tonnes of contaminated material in 2020. Wallandilly Shire Council has welcomed the prosecution, Matt Gould warning residents to be cautious about accepting free fill and to check documentation providing material is clean and safe. The offender's also been ordered to clean up the site. Three other pollution cases remain before the courts. Wintercarrabee Shire has secured $1.15 million state funding through the Safer Cities Her Way 2 program. The dollars will support projects in the Barrel Town Centre aimed at improving safety, accessibility and inclusiveness in public spaces. The funding includes $1 million for a Walk With Her project, delivering public space and infrastructure improvements. There's another $150,000 for a strategic planning project. An online education and awareness program is being launched to help Shoalhaven and Highlands locals support loved ones who've experienced miscarriage or early pregnancy loss. Former Olympian and women's health doctor Yana Pittman says the Miscarriage Matters program provides practical advice.
14: And those resources are not always available. There's not always the social networking. There's not always the ability to get to the hospital. But resources like these online are the pivotal start to make sure women and families going through this feel like they have access to support and care to navigate this chapter.
13: In sport, the Shoalhaven's getting just under $1 million to fund a Northern Shoalhaven regional sporting infrastructure upgrade. It'll improve tennis, hockey and sports lighting infrastructure to meet growing community demand and enhance safety. That's your local news first. I'm Pete Andrea.
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15: Hi,
4: I'm Phoebe Humphrey. Australia could be staring at the potential of fuel rationing by September, with an energy analyst warning the situation is worse than it was in March. Saul Kovanich from MST Financial says the risk is greater now than the first time the Strait of Hormuz was closed. Labor's relationship with gambling giants is under the spotlight, with figures showing the party received more than $4 million in donations linked to the sector in the past 5 years. This includes $1.5 million in the lead-up to last year's federal election. Victorian parents are scrambling to come up with contingencies for their kids. Ahead of tomorrow's full-day teachers' strike, they'll walk off the job after union members rejected the state government's latest pay offer. And Rebel Wilson will learn her fate today following her defamation trial. The Aussie actress is being sued by her former The Deb co-star, who claims she was defamed in a number of Instagram posts. A decision will be handed down this afternoon, more than 2 months after the hearing wrapped up.
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4: In sport, Ben King could leave the glitter strip for the Hawks in the AFL free agency. The 26-year-old had been expected to sign a new deal with the Suns, but he's now tipped to join Hawthorn on a six-year deal. And to NRL, mixed fortunes for the West Tigers, with the judiciary slapping Latu Fainu with a three-match ban for dangerous contact. However, Adam Dewey is free to play against the Raiders, despite his high tackle on the Dogs' Harry Hayes. That's the latest news and sport.
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15: Good morning. Between Conjole and Barrie, no problems on the Princess Highway, north and southbound. In the Bomaderry, Illa Road and Bowlong Road, they're clear. Bosvale, traffic not too bad on the Illawo Highway, main way to Robertson. And from the Southern Highlands, Fremantle traffic at times on the Hume Motorway going northbound. Oz Alert, Australia's new emergency messaging system, will send a text alert to compatible mobile device around 2 p.m. on Monday, 27 July. If you receive one, you don't need to do anything, as it's just a test authorised by the Australian Government, Canberra. That's the latest traffic. 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
17: We are reaching tops of 20 degrees in the Shoalhaven for you Wednesday. Mostly sunny conditions expected. It's currently 12 in North Nowra and mostly sunny conditions also expected for the Southern Highlands. We are reaching tops of 15 degrees. It's zero at the moment in Barrel.
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0: flying over this midweek hump, that bump, getting some air. Like we're ready for a good time. That's because we are. Hey, going, guys. Wonderful to be with you again. A very big hello to the very lovely, always entertaining, and right there by my side.
1: Oh, stop
0: all
1: it.
0: All the way.
1: Stop it.
0: Isabella Sophia Capone.
1: Hello. Good morning. How are we feeling for a Wednesday?
0: Doing well. Doing good. Well. Had a nice feed last night. Lovely meal.
1: Oh,
0: I'll elaborate a little bit later on in the show because, you know when you've had that, we went out last night and had dinner as a family and getting home and you're like, you know, you start to get into your family routine at home and you realize, nah, not doing it. Everyone bed? Yeah, let's go. Let's rock it.
1: Only signs of a good meal and a good feed.
0: All you need to do, like, it's great not washing up and like getting up and leaving. You pay the bill and all the rest. That's wonderful. But getting home and just loosen up my buttons. So did I just quote the Pussycat Dolls?
1: Yeah, you did. Yeah, you did.
0: I don't know where that came from.
1: Oh, no. Pushing up my buttons.
0: Loosen up my buttons.
1: So you're close enough.
0: Yeah. Okay. Loosen up my buttons. Loosen up the button on the top of the pants. That's what it's about. Hey, another wild Wednesday's always wild.
1: It is. Okay? It's a booked and busy show, which is great. Of course, our big ticket item always is Scatterbrain. $6,250 is up for grabs once again this morning.
0: It's time.
1: I know.
0: Like,
1: come on.
0: The highest we've ever gone to was $10,000. And admittedly, that stayed at 10 for quite a while. It could have went up to 12 if we kept jackpotting and all the rest. But it's time, you know.
1: We want somebody to win it. We really, really do. And hopefully that is you from 8 a.m. this morning. What the Beep as well as jackpotted to $100.
0: Nice.
1: It's your chance to figure out what the missing word is to our missing, or to our piece of audio.
0: Okay.
1: To try and explain it properly. Is it?
0: It's all about the power play thanks to Nowra Farmers Market as well. We've got to, well, what's our theme today? I like this.
1: So we've come up with the best ever beat drops.
0: Beat drops. Okay.
1: Yeah, so those songs that really just like, as soon as
0: so
1: you hear
0: many.
1: It, just like feels you in the soul.
0: Yeah.
1: And all you have to do is just move your body. It just, it's
0: I
1: cool.
0: remember back in the day of being out at nightclubs and, being a punter. And out and about, and the DJ would sit there and drop a big bass drop, and you wouldn't know what the song was, but then you'd go up and kind of annoyingly, hey, DJ, what was that song, man? What was that song? I'm going to have that song, man.
1: Okay. So we're going back to those types of feelings, We're going to be reminiscing a little bit this morning.
0: The latest in trending and sport and everything that comes at us. Remember, you can get us on 442-33-949 throughout the morning.
1: Give us a call and let's continue to play all the best music for your Wednesday morning. Sabrina Carpenter.
0: Sab. They call us Sab. The friends call us Sab. Sabby. Sabby.
1: Sabby C.
0: Sabby C.
1: Instead of a Sabby B, it's Sabby C. She would hate that.
0: Loosen up our buttons. There we are.

0: You just have to... I just heard the lyrics to that song.
1: Yeah, did you finally kind of clock on to what was happening there?
0: I just heard what she said at the end. Never listened properly.
1: Well, Sabrina
0: Carpenter
1: is... You
0: just have to taste me when...
1: When he's kissing you. Yeah, okay. Sabrina's quite, she throws a lot of innuendos in there. She's not ashamed to do it, so.
0: I'm shocked. What are the kids listening to?
1: We're all here for it. Get it, Sabrina. Get it, girl. I only encourage her.
0: Caught, over the last week or so, I've caught the back end of a couple of songs, some old, some new, and my eyes have really been opened up.
1: The world is not as innocent as you thought.
0: No, I'm not, yeah. Okay. It's not all Disney. It's not Disney anymore. Injury update. You okay? How's the legs? Everyone's concerned. Is he, of course, after taking a spill? We've got to keep people up to date. I know that you would not have, you didn't go to Pilates last night.
1: No. So okay. I usually try and book a week ahead because those spots fill up at the studio. But last night I had my nap. About an hour later, I got up and I was like, nah, my knees are sore, okay. Especially right. My right knee. So I'm a bit sad I haven't been able to go to Pilates this week yet.
0: Okay. Well, you don't need to bend and stretch when you can't bend and stretch, that's for sure.
1: Well, yeah, when you're on those reformer machines, for example, if you're still working your upper body, they still ask you to kneel on the reformer bed on the machine, and I won't be able to do it. I'd actually be more sore in my knees than I would be when actually trying to target my upper body or my shoulders or whatever it may be.
0: Yeah.
1: Wouldn't be as nice.
0: No.
1: It wouldn't be as enjoyable.
0: But don't worry, people. I know there's a lot of care out there. All right. We're rehabbing like professional athletes. Maybe a return tomorrow, if injury permitting.
1: I hope so. Fingers crossed. Fingers crossed.
0: Just got to keep checking in there.
1: Yeah, thanks for doing that.
0: You know.
1: Thanks for doing that.
0: Hey, the care factor, it's real, yeah.
1: Yeah, I know,
0: Done yourself a mischief.
1: I know.
0: Today's Power Play Day.
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0: Well, this morning we're talking about the big drops. Drop it, drop it, drop it, drop it. Bass drops, beat drops. And we have two songs lined up today.
1: Today, I have gone for a song that was released back in 2004. It's Eric Pride's Call On Me.

0: grabbing a little lick from old Valerie, of course, and redoing it. I recall being in a nightclub when that was first dropped back at King's Cross many moons ago. Anyway, that's a different time, different crime.
1: But it's still played at every nightclub, at every music festival. There's so many cool renditions of it that still get played to this very day. It's iconic. I personally think it's one of the best beat drops of all time. So that's what I'm advocating for
0: it's
1: today.
0: It's one of the best put together house songs.
1: Oh.
0: Like from the build ups right through, if we're going to get technical, if you studied this, the build ups and right through, yeah, it's very good. And if you go grab the 6-7 minute version of it, you'll be taken away to another place, that is for sure.
1: What have you got this morning?
0: Well, rest in peace, he's no longer with us, of course, but.

0: one look at women sing along.
1: No, you just ruined it.
0: You.
1: Don't give me the bird.
0: Oh, did I made it
1: That's
0: better.
1: That's mean.
0: Says she who sings at the end of every song on air. Fat Man Scoop, Be Faithful. Of course, no doubt we'll give you the chance. Look, all you got to do is head to 949 Power FM, our Facebook page. Give one a like, one a love. And yeah, at 8:20, we will play the appropriate song, the one that comes out with most votes. I think Fat Man Scoop's a little bit ahead just at the moment, but make your vote count.
1: Still early. Still early. It's a massive thank you to the Nowra Farmers Market.
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0: Al Brekkie Show with Stelzy and Izzy. Morning. We're both here, well rested. In my case, I know I was extremely well fed last night.
1: Oh, yeah?
0: Well, you may recall about 5-6 weeks ago, the kids went to a school disco. So Rachel and I went and had an early old people's dinner.
1: That's right.
0: 5 o'clock dinner.
1: You had a date night.
0: Yeah,
1: an elderly date night.
0: 5 o'clock. We had to skip the entrees because we only had like an hour, but vowed to get back. And last night we took the kids along with us to Saffron and Spice.
1: Oh, beautiful.
0: Here in Nowra, Indian, because we like to get around and try our Indian haunts.
1: Yeah, of course, but also like supporting and celebrating those local businesses too.
0: Yeah, the big one was the fact that neither Rachel or I yesterday really had any lunch, and it was on. It was on. I think there was a couple servings of the buttered chicken. Rachel got her meat, her korma, loves a quarter, and beautiful. I got the vindaloo chicken. That packs a punch.
1: You love vindaloo.
0: Hot.
1: Because you just like to sweat.
0: I like to bite my food, and I like it to bite right back.
1: Yeah, fair some. Enough. There's only a few of you out there like
0: I
1: that.
0: I like to try to eat my food, and then I like it to try to eat me, you know?
1: You really want to, like, pack for punch, you know?
0: Yeah, I really enjoy that. It's just what people like, you know? You like it sweet, you like it strong, you like the steam coming out of your ears. And so much so we're sitting there and we just devoured it, you know?
1: I'm
0: sure at some point they looked over and I said, look at that family go. I know they didn't, but I was sitting there. But I don't know if you do this, Izzy, but when one goes to eat out and if you've had a great meal, we always like to go up and thank the chef and thank the team behind the meal.
1: And yeah, of course.
0: Saffron and Spice have got a nice window there. And me, Claudia and Daniel all went up and said, thanks, man. Because in this day and age, people are like doing a lot of DoorDash stuff and people not going out and eating in. So it comes in. So it's like, I would think that, you know, it's nice to have someone up, come up and be covered in a layer of sweat and go, thanks, man. Thanks, man.
1: I didn't think of that. But
0: thanks, buddy. I really love that, man.
1: A bit confronting.
0: Yeah. No, well, it's fine. And the kids went up and do it as well. But, yeah, there you go. If you're looking for a nice little feed. And sure enough, a sign of a good meal was the fact that when you get home, you just got to go to bed.
1: Yeah. Yeah, you've done it right.
0: Got to loosen up those buttons. Those buttons were loose, I tell you. They were loose.
1: Oh, good on you guys. That's great. Right.
0: There you go. Great stuff. A nice night out. I've been asking for the last 5-6 weeks to go back, and finally last night I got like an early birthday present, which is wonderful.
1: Yes.
0: Wonderful.
1: Ching.
0: 48's going to be great. Look, coming up, Pete Andrea with all your latest local news. And look, we've got a big show lined up here this morning. Don't go nowhere. Well, you can go somewhere. You can stay listening though.
1: Even if you're going to work.
0: Yeah, you can.
1: Just, you know, chuck us on the iHeart app.
0: You got us.
1: All that kind of stuff.
0: We're here for you.
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10: Good morning, I'm Pete Andrea. First in local, five level crossings between Buxton and Colo Vale will be reactivated today as the Loop Line upgrade project enters its final construction phase. The crossings at East Parade Balmoral Village, Railway Parade at Coates Road and Fitzroy Street will reopen to allow construction vehicles and ballast trains to use the upgraded rail line. Transport Heritage New South Wales says major safety improvements have been completed at the crossings, including better visibility, upgraded road surfaces and three new pedestrian crossings. The project aims to restore the historic railway between Buxton and Colo Vale and boost tourism across the Highlands. Wenjacarabee Shire Council, meanwhile, has secured more than $1.15 million in the New South Wales Government funding to improve safety and accessibility in Barrels Town Centre. The funding will provide new public space upgrades and a community-led planning project, with residents helping shape improvements over the next 2 years. Council says the project will create safer and more welcoming public spaces across the Highlands. Applications are now open across the Shoalhaven and Highlands for the Indigenous Business Month Awards to be held in October. Indigenous Business Month co-founder Lisa Watego says it's an opportunity to recognise Indigenous business that operate in our own backyards.
11: Local and connected is the official theme. And so the strength of Indigenous businesses and Indigenous communities comes from the ground up. Local knowledge, local connections, local communities. And it's not just, I guess, from an economic perspective, but certainly from a social and cultural perspective as well.
10: And Maori farmer Rebecca Reardon's been elected as the new president of the New South Wales Farmers Association. She brings extensive commercial sector experience to the role and over 20 years in leadership roles. That is your local news first. I'm Pete Andrea.
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13: Hi, I'm Phoebe Humphrey.
3: One of the nation's biggest unions says it's time the Union Jack was stripped from the flag. The AMWU has branded it a symbol of oppression that should disappear from public life. That's a constant reminder of the old ruling class and colonial empire. Police will return to the scene of a suspicious house fire in Brisbane that's killed two people. Four people managed to escape the burning home in Kingston yesterday, but their mum and family friend sadly died at the scene. Donald Trump has repeated his claim that Iran's desperate for a deal after the US imposed a 10th consecutive night of attacks on its infrastructure. The president's also warning against Iran's plans to build nuclear weapons.
13: Any site where they're even thinking about nuclear will be hitting it very, very powerfully.
3: And industry experts say freezing the beer tax is doing next to nothing to keep prices steady. The excise to tap beer has been paused to help with cost of living relief, but the tax on canned and bottled drinks will rise again next month.
0: Quality duplexes from $629,000. 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
3: In sport, Laurie Daly is nearing a decision on his future as New South Wales coach. The 56-year-old has been holding off on an announcement a fortnight after guiding the Blues to an Origin Series win.
14: I just want to let it all settle in and settle down and let the players sort of enjoy what they've been able to achieve. But a decision will come, you know, in the coming weeks.
3: They're on Nine. Switching codes, and new players reportedly enter the race for Essendon's coaching role, with Fox Sports reporting Crows Director of Coaching Murray Davis is in the mix. And that's the latest news and sport.
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15: Tomorong, Princes Highway, this stage looking okay. North and southbound going past Turpentine Road and Falls Creek. No major hassles on Jervis Bay Road to the Princes Highway. Canberra Mountain, steady flow of traffic on Mossvale Road making its way eastbound. And from the southern Highlands, no problems on the Hume Motorway going north and the southbound. The speed limit school zones is 40 kilometres per hour between 8 and 9.30am and 2.30 and 4pm. Keep our kids safe, slow down and stick to school zones speed limit. That's the last traffic with Stolzy and Easy for breakfast on Power FM.
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16: Mostly sunny conditions expected right across both the Shoalhaven and Southern Highlands for your Wednesday. In the Shoalhaven, we are reaching tops of 20 degrees. It's 11 at the moment in Lake Conjola. And in the Southern Highlands today, we are reaching tops of 15 degrees, zero at the moment in Bundanoon.
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10: 0 degrees in the Highlands.
16: Oh, man. Oh. I can feel the chill from here.
10: Felt the chill this morning just running around the house, getting myself together, looking for my big overcoat. You know, the big overcoat. Overcoat? Where are you? I need to rock up here at the radio station and there it is.
16: It's sitting right on top of your chair.
10: You're no good to me here.
16: Oh, what are you doing here?
10: Remember to self, remember one's attire when you leave.
16: Yes, yes. You don't want to be too cold.
10: Now, this was revealed yesterday. This has it's got a lot of AI components. This one by Josh.
16: Yeah, of course, yesterday I put you to the test as to whether you can detect a real song, real produced song, or a AI-generated made-up song. And yeah, it's kind of been in the news a little bit recently as well. Josh Fawaz, Like a Prayer, is the vocals are AI-generated.
10: I think it's a bit where they go, I want to date you there. That kind of gets you.
16: I mean, he should have called you. If you wanted a real, true component, in essence.
10: I'm cheap. I'm affordable. It's Power FM.

0: Power Breakfast Show with Stolze and Izzy, and I think we needed an explanation, and an explanation we received.
1: He always finds different ways to continue to entertain us, Robbie Williams. Now, this is off the back of a conversation we had yesterday. He was doing a live TV interview after Spain won the World Cup.
0: Yeah.
1: And something had fallen out of his mouth onto the microphone that he was holding.
0: Mm.
1: And he was trying to remove what had fallen out onto the microphone. As he had gone to flick it away, he went to scratch his head. And that little piece, that little particle,
0: almost put it back in his hair.
1: Hairline, yeah.
0: For later, which caused all sorts of conjecture.
1: And it was so awkward because it just got stuck there. But then, as you were saying, it started this debate online as to what had fallen out from Robbie Williams' mouth.
0: Now, the first one was tonsil?
1: Tonsil stones.
0: Never heard of a tonsil stone ever. I've heard of a kidney stone. I had a kidney stone once when I was young.
1: Yeah, yeah. But they are a small,
0: green,
1: hard, yellowish or white formations that develop in the crevices of your tonsils.
0: Yeah.
1: So it's when food particles, dead cells or mucus becomes trapped. It's harmless, but it can cause bad breath. It's gross. Or persistent sore throat.
0: Okay. But then,
1: those types of things.
0: But then to pick up a tonsil stone and put it in your hair doesn't make sense. And then, of course, the naysayers turned around and said, Robbie, back on the book of sugar. saving it for later. The internet blows up on that sort of stuff.
1: Yeah, and there's always some sort of speculation, right?
0: However, Mr. Williams has reliably addressed these concerns.
2: Onto the microphone yesterday. It was deeply unprofessional. And people worried about me, but it's okay because I had several more.
0: And he reveals he's got some mints in his mouth.
1: Chewing gum. He recorded that video whilst he was chewing gum.
0: Now the internet's going to blow up because those round things, people are going to be asking what they are. So the never-ending cycle continues.
1: Oh, I love the internet.
0: Robbie's got a colourful past and stuff and the history and all the rest, and he has been clean for a long, long time. But it still doesn't stop people talking and chattering away because that's what they do, you know.
1: But then good on him for going, hey, I've now had three more. Just making a joke out of it
0: so
1: as it does.
0: So funny, Robbie.
1: Good on you,
0: funny.
1: Robbie.
0: He did his biopic and he appeared as a monkey.
1: That was interesting. That's another story.
0: I couldn't get through that.
1: No, I couldn't really comprehend it. I was like, what am I watching?
0: I was watching it and there's Robbie being a monkey and obviously he's saying things about society with being a monkey and like, you know, all that sort of stuff.
1: Of
0: so I was just like, it would have been so much better if there was...
1: If I could actually just see you properly. We understand the antidotes. We understand. But anyways.
0: Nothing to see here. Nothing.
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9: 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With 341 kilowatts of power and 790 newton metres of torque, it's the most powerful Land Cruiser yet. So wherever it takes you,
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0: When that beat is dropped, when they drop the bass drop. That's what it's about this morning.
1: Yes, your body just goes to a completely other place. Yeah, we are talking about the best ever beat drops for our power play. I've gone with Eric Pride's Call On Me.
0: Getting some votes and some comments as well.
1: Yes, Laurie says, Izzy on this one. Thank you. Shane says, Izzy going for one of the greatest film clips of all time.
0: It's
1: apparently, or so they say, I wouldn't know.
0: It's one of the great film clips, I must...
1: It is. Just asking for a friend.
0: Redoing that old film, the scene from John Travolta and Jamie Lee Curtis.
1: From Perfect.
0: Yeah.
1: The parody.
0: Yeah.
1: Yeah, so it's iconic.
0: It's iconic. A love for that one on our Facebook page, or...
2: All the chicken head, be quiet. All the chicken head, be quiet. All the chicken head, be quiet.
0: Nothing gets a party started more than dropping Fat Man Scoop's Be Faithful.
1: Oh, man. I mean, it's just... Yeah. It's so good. It's so good. It still gets played like in clubs and pubs and festivals to this day. It's elite. It's an elite choice.
0: Hit like for Fat Man Scoop. 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
1: Yes, we can see those numbers are climbing and climbing each more. So make sure you do so. And the winning song, we played out at 8:20 this morning.
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1: To London, England. Stephen Fenwick is going to be on the other side of the phone line from the Tech Guide. 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
2: 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This is your news now.
13: Good morning. I'm Pete Andrea, first in local. Five of six children charged over the 2025 fatal stabbing of a man in Shell Harbour have pleaded guilty to manslaughter. They appeared before Port Kembla local court this week, with sentencing dates to be set in Wollongong District Court next month. A sixth child is due back before the courts next week. The nomination lodgement period for candidates for the Kiama Council by-election ends at noon today. Voters will be heading to the polls on Saturday, August 22nd. The candidate info sheet is a statutory declaration made by the candidate that must be witnessed and signed by another authorised person. The next step happens tomorrow with the ballot paper draw at 10 a.m. A new education and awareness program, Miscarriage Matters, is being launched to help Shoalhaven and Highlands locals support loved ones who've experienced miscarriage or early pregnancy loss. Former Olympian and women's health doctor Jana Pittman says as many as one in four confirmed pregnancies end in miscarriage, with around 285 families in Australia affected every day.
14: Having an online resource allows people in their support network and in their community to have the tools to help someone going through a miscarriage. And that doesn't mean, you know, we don't want people to go and access their local hospital resources, but let's be honest, I work in a regional hospital now and those resources are not always available.
13: Battery storage is increasingly competing with gas peaking power, according to a new report from the CSIRO and the Australian Energy Market Operator. The average wholesale electricity price has fallen to around $104 per megawatt hour, down from a peak of $189 in 2022. The CSIRO says batteries are becoming the preferred flexible generation technology in the near term. AGL has grid-scale battery proposals in both Mossvale and Kangaroo Valley. In sport, a good win for the Mossvale Magic in the Waratah League Round 16. The Magic men coming home with a 90-76 victory over the Hornsby Ku'ringai Spiders. The youth men lost 78-111 to Port Macquarie. The youth women had a 69-53 win over the Penrith Panthers. That's despite being reduced to just four players for the entire second half. They're back home this weekend, with the youth women taking on the Hills on Saturday. That game followed by the Waratah men's versus St George. The men back up again on Sunday, taking on Wagga Wagga. That is your local news first. I'm Pete Andrea.
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1: Hi, I'm Phoebe Humphrey. There are fresh fears of fuel rationing in Australia thanks to the rising tensions in the Middle East. MST financial energy expert Saul Kovanik says the latest closure of the Strait of Hormuz is riskier than the first because the world has already tapped into and is running out of its oil reserves. It's been revealed an Australian ISIS doctor, presumed dead, is actually alive. The Australian reports Perth-born paediatrician Tarek Kamli is in an Iraqi prison and wants to return back home. The AFP has an outstanding warrant for his arrest on terror charges. More Aussies are putting off home repairs as the cost of living continues to bite. A new survey by Finder has revealed more than one in four are pushing back fixing dangerous household issues. The research suggests around 400,000 homes nationwide are in need of major structural repairs. And Aussie athletes are touching down in Glasgow for the Commonwealth Games ahead of the opening ceremony on Friday morning. Victoria pulled out of hosting the 2026 Games due to cost concerns back in 23.
2: Quality duplexes from $629,000. 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
1: In sport, the Cats are reportedly in talks with Tyson Stengel's management about a potential exit despite having another 3 years to run on his contract. He's been on personal leave and hasn't featured at AFL level this season. And a big night at the NRL judiciary, South's decision to appeal the rough conduct charge for David Fifita has backfired, with his one-match ban upgraded to two. While the West Tigers will be without Latu Fainu for the next 3 weeks, but Adam Dewey is free to play against Canberra. That's the latest news on sport.
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16: From Vincentia, no problems on the Wool Road on to Islandport Road. Milson Princess Highway, again, a little busy at times around Major Porter Drive, but traffic is moving. Between Barrel and Mittagong, no problems on Barrel Road. And from the Southern Highlands, good run on Hume Motorway going north and the southbound. AusAlert, Australia's new emergency messaging system, will send a text alert to compatible mobile devices around 2 p.m. on Monday, 27 July. If you receive one, you don't need to do anything, as it's just a test authorised by the Australian Government, Canberra. That's the last traffic of Stoles in Izzy for Breakfast on Power FM.
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1: A beautiful start to your Wednesday right across the Shoalhaven and Southern Highlands. Very picturesque sunrise, stunning. Mostly sunny conditions expected. We are reaching tops of 20 degrees in the Shoalhaven. It's 11 at the moment in Kangaroo Valley, and we are reaching tops of 15 degrees in the Southern Highlands, 0 at the moment in Fitzroy Falls.
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0: Morning. What the beep did they say is worth $100? We'll give you the chance to score that money. Put it in your hip pocket in about 30 minutes' time.
1: But coming up on the other side of my favourite band, One Direction, we're going to cross live to London. Stephen Fenwick from The Tech Guide is there for Samsung Galaxy's Unpacked event, which is very exciting. 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

0: 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It's time to cross over to London Town.
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0: the place to go to stay in and know of all the latest and greatest products as they break, as it unfolds. Steve Fenwick joins us right now. Good morning, Steve.
2: Good morning, guys, or good evening, I should say. In London, it's, well, what is it, nearly 10 o'clock at night here.
3: Oh, my goodness. Not jealous at all, man.
0: Last week, I did mention that I would go and be your plus one, okay? And
2: yeah.
0: I'm not going to mention too many times that I was waiting via the letterbox for the postman to give us a little invitation. But that's okay, Steve. That's okay. You're there for Samsung because it's a pretty big deal, isn't it?
2: Yeah, that's right. I'm here as a guest for Samsung for their Galaxy Unpacked event. So 11 o'clock tonight will be the event where you can stream it live if you want to. It's usually the event where they unveil their foldable devices. And one thing we're expecting, though, they've been teasing on social media a new shape. You know, they had their flip phone, they've got their fold. But there's a third product, I think, that they've been teasing it for a while. So what I think it's going to be is like a passport shaped phone with that shape that also is a foldable as well. So you've got you open it up and it's a widescreen and you can turn it around. It's like an e-reader. So that's what I'm expecting. And interestingly, that design with sort of that passport wallet shape is, if the rumors are to be believed, is exactly what Apple is going to release with their first foldable iPhone later this year. So interesting competition between the two biggest smartphone brands. Samsung getting in early, though. They're cutting Apple's grass before they've even had a chance to grow it. So it's an interesting battle, but Samsung's been at the foldable. This is generation 8 of their foldable devices. So they've got a bit of experience under their belt that Apple will see in September. What they come up with their foldable device.
0: Well, I know that you've got a passport style phone there, Steve. I, for one, am always losing my passport. So, look, one thing you can't find, where's my passport? Where's my passport? Will that relate to phones? I don't know.
2: Well, I hope not. No wonder you don't get invited, mate. You're going to lose your passport. Yeah. You're going to be a bit hard to invite you. But, I think that the thing with this shape and like my complaint of the previous folds, you know, you got your 6.5-inch skinny screen on the front, normal, you open up like a book. The complaints I've had over the years is that front screen is just for my big fat thumbs messaging. It's not quite comfortable to do the proper messaging. Yeah. So with this, the passport shape, I'm assuming that it's going to be wider than a normal phone, but shorter.
0: Okay.
2: Sort of it's that. That's that shape, which they've been teasing for weeks. If you look up Samsung on social media, they've been talking about nothing else. But, I think that's sort of more conducive to more comfortable messaging. And then, you know, to do the essentials, like the calls, the messaging, notifications on the front screen, then you open it up to then do, you know, multitask. You can watch your content or, you know, read a book or a website or, you know, run multiple apps at the same time. So it is like a two-in-one, a phone that turns into a tablet.
3: That's crazy, because I've also heard, rumour has it, that they're also going to be releasing a new Galaxy Watch, potentially branded as the Watch Ultra 2, and there's also a rumoured Galaxy AI smart glasses that are going to be featured. Have you heard anything in regards to that?
2: Yeah, I have actually. Yeah, this is normally the event where they release the watches. So earlier in the year, the S series launched, they launched the headphones and earphones.
3: Right.
2: This launch is usually the watches, so I've heard the same rumours as you. The Ultra, I think it's been 2 years since they've updated the Ultra, and I think they're up to, what are they up to now? Watch 9, I think, is the latest one. That was Watch 8 was the last one. So, yeah, probably going to see the watches as well.
0: Okay. All right. So tomorrow's the big day where it all launches and it all is a free-for-all for everybody. And you can lift the lid and tell us exactly what has come out. Look, you're in London at the moment. What'd you haunt tonight? Where'd you eat, Steve?
2: I'm just actually coming home in an Uber. We had an Italian feed at a place called, was Manteca, I think it was called.
0: Huh.
2: Yeah. Not too bad. I'm heading back now to back to the room, mate. Go. Still got a bit of work to do, and then I'll hit the pillow. I was a bit tired.
3: Yeah, and then after the conference and after the event, maybe a couple of Guinnesses or two.
2: Well, I'm not a drinker, so I'll be having more Diet Cokes than I normally do, I'd say.
0: Okay. It's getting all doozy on the Diet Cokes. Oh, there we go. There we go. Look, he'll lift the lid on it. techguide.com.au when it all, the embargo is lifted, of course. Samsung over there in London. Our man, the techguide.com.au, Steve Fenwick. Thanks, mate.
2: No worries, buddy.
0: There we have it. Steve Fenwick, direct live from London.
1: 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And Men at Work. 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

0: is the Power Breakfast Show with Stiles and Izzy. Morning all. I know parents will still be trying to run around, get into that routine. Some schools went back yesterday, some go back today. The fellas, the young lads, went back yesterday. They were pumped, catching up with the friends and all the rest. And of course, Dan went back. He got his braces out just recently
1: as well.
0: He's sporting a $1 million smile. Proud of him. So proud of him. Such a big thing to do with like dental work and all the rest as young kids. Anyway, dotting dad right here. Can't help it. Guilty as charged. That's totally fine. Let's do this.
2: AGL lights up lives and powers moments right across the region. AGL, the energy for around here. Stolzy and Izzy's. What the did they say?
0: More money, more often, more.
1: Right. Who doesn't love a little bit more,
0: cash.
1: We're a little bit guilty of that, aren't we?
0: Everyone's favourite thing is cash, you know. Maybe some dollars. Love the dollars. Cash, money. Thanks to Actual AGL. Grabbed a piece of audio, beeped out a word. All you got to do is tell us what that word is. And voila, the cash amount is yours. We're playing for $100 today, is?
1: Yeah, all right. Let's have a listen to what the piece of audio is that you need to figure out.
3: It's time now for a full look at your forecast with Astrid. Maybe we can... Before you get into it, about,
4: we're not going to be... What?
3: Oh, I thought... meant chat.
0: Obviously a misunderstanding there. They happen live on air. They happen live on here, here at the radio station, on TV as well.
1: Yeah, that's just what happens when you work in media, I guess.
0: Yeah.
1: But also I just want to emphasise that it is the one word repeated three times. So it's not three separate words, so not to fret about that.
0: Yeah.
1: Anything that comes to mind?
0: Well, it's not for me to say, it's for them to say. I'm not pushing people in any direction whatsoever. If you think you know what it is... by all means, 442-33-949. Have another listen.
3: 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Before you get into it, about...
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0: Could be bloody anything.
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9: Good morning, I'm Pete Andrea. First in local, Sussex Inlet para swim star Jasmine Greenwood says she'd like another gold to add to her tally after flying in for the 2026 Glasgow Com Games. The S10 swimmer already has silver from the 2020 Tokyo Paralympics. Jasmine has a couple of shots on the international scene this year, the Com Games as well as the Pan Pacs. Now aged 22, Jasmine is considered a senior member of the Aussie Dolphins.
10: Like, they kept saying I'm a veteran, and I keep reflecting on that, and I think it's a privilege to be in that position, and I really want to take on more of a leadership role going forward.
9: Five level crossings between Buxton and Colovale reopened today as work continues on the historic Loop Line rail upgrade. The crossings at Buxton, Balmoral and Hilltop are being reactivated to allow construction vehicles and ballast trains onto the upgraded rail corridor. Transport Heritage New South Wales says major safety improvements have been completed, including upgraded road surfaces, better visibility and new pedestrian crossings. The project will eventually restore the railway between Buxton and Colovale. A Wallandilly man and his earthmoving company have been fined more than $335,000 for dumping asbestos-contaminated fill on properties at Thirlmere and Rossmore. Wallandilly Shire Council has welcomed the outcome and is urging residents to check fill and make sure it's clean and properly certified before accepting it. That's your local news first. I'm Pete Andrea.
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12: Hi,
11: Hi, I'm Phoebe Humphrey. An Australian ISIS doctor reportedly wants to return home. It was originally thought Perth-born paediatrician Tarek Kamli was killed when he travelled to Syria more than a decade ago. The Australian reports the man dubbed Dr. Jihad is alive in an Iraqi prison. A senior minister won't be drawn on a push to change the Australian flag. The AMWU will use Labor's national conference to demand the Union Jack be removed, branding it a symbol of oppression. But Claire O'Neill has refused to tell Seven if she supports or backs the idea.
12: I'm super respectful of the question. I'm telling you, as Housing Minister, I don't spend my time thinking about the national flag.
13: Pretty easy.
11: An energy analyst is warning of potential fuel rationing as early as September as a result of the latest closure of the Strait of Hormuz. Saul Kavanick from MST Financial says the risk is 2 to 3 times greater than it was in March. And Aussies are being told to reconsider travel to a number of countries in the Middle East. Flying to or over Jordan, Oman and Saudi Arabia has been upgraded to level 3.
0: Quality duplexes from $629,000. 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
11: In sport, the Panthers are looking to prevent 6-star players, including halfback Nathan Cleary, testing NRL free agency from November 1. Ben King could leave the glitter strip for the Hawks in the AFL free agency. The 26-year-old had been expected to sign a new deal with the Suns. He's now tipped to join Hawthorn on a 6-year deal. And Australian selectors are weighing up playing Scott Boland ahead of Josh Hazlewood in next month's test opener against Bangladesh. That's the latest news in sport.
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14: Greenwall Point, no problems on Greenwall Point Road. Nara, the Princess Highway again, a little busy at times going northbound around Callender Street and Moss Street. Canberra Mountain, steady flow of traffic on Mossvale Road going eastbound, westbound looking good. And from the Southern Highlands, no major problems on the Hume Motorway north and the southbound. 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That's last traffic. 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
0: The Lane Cafe Nowra, serving breakfast, brunch and lunch Tuesday to Friday. Power of the weather.
17: Reaching tops of 15 degrees in the Southern Highlands today. Mostly sunny conditions expected. It's zero at the moment in Penrose. And for the Shoalhaven today, we are reaching tops of 20 degrees, 11 right now in Mollymook.
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17: Ooh, I love neuroscience.
18: Yes.
17: I have one word for you when it comes to neuroscience. McDreamy.
18: McDreamy.
17: Talk about Grey's Anatomy.
18: Oh, okay.
17: Yeah.
18: Sorry, I never watched an episode.
17: Oh, come on.
18: Huh?
17: Come on, that's where my love for that stems from.
18: Okay. You know what? If you want to look after your brain, get plenty of exercise, plenty of sleep as well, because when you are sleeping, that's when your brain is doing the cleaning process. So if you can imagine thousands of little men getting in there and like cleaning the brain, if you find that your brain's not working, and sometimes it may fade, you have a brain fade, brain fart, what it may be, is water. 75% of your brain is made up of water. So if you're not getting enough water, you know, make sure.
17: Where's your emotional support drink bottle today?
18: Someone's nicked it.
17: At home or here?
18: Not sure.
17: Oh, no. That lasted like 3 days.
18: No, we talked it up for so long, but my big 2-litre water here, trust me, I'm about to send a work email out.
17: Uh-oh.
18: If anyone spotted it, you know. But 75% of your brain is made up of water. Of course, that's like your body as well, so water is highly required. Let's see if Scott's brain is working at its full capacity. He's standing by to have a shot at What the Beat Did They Say. We'll play that next, all right? Power FM, 22 to 8.

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1: Time to play this.
2: AGL lights up lives and powers moments right across the region. AGL, the energy for around here. Stolzy and Izzy's, what the did they say?
0: All right, we have $100 on the line thanks to AGL. What the beep did they say? It sounds naughty. It will never be a swear word because, you know, we're just...
1: We're goody two-shoes.
0: Yeah, that's right. Here is our audio we're trying to identify.
3: It's time now for a full look at your forecast with Astrid. Maybe we can... Before you get into it, about...
4: We're not going to be... What?
3: Oh, I thought... chat.
0: They're obviously a big misunderstanding there of some sorts. Scott from Basin View, how are you this morning?
5: Yeah, good. How are you going?
1: Yeah, not too bad, thank you. Do you reckon you happen to know what the missing word is?
5: It rang a bell, I think, when I just heard it. I think I do, but I can't be sure.
0: Okay, well, misunderstandings happen a lot in life, Scott. Do you find that sometimes when you're walking around in a place of work or even at home with your loved one, there are all sorts of misunderstandings that happen with words? We think they mean one thing and then they mean the other, and the next thing you know, blah, blah, blah. Who knows what's going on?
5: Absolutely, I can attest to that personally.
0: Yeah, we've all grown up with the English language, and sometimes we realise we just don't know what it means. Scott, what do you think the word is?
5: I think it's canoodling.
0: Canoodling.
1: Canoodling.
0: There are all sorts of misunderstandings that happen with words. We think they mean one.

0: time now for a full look at your forecast with Astrid. Maybe we can canoodle before you get into it about,
1: We're not going to be canoodling.
2: Well, that's canoodling.
1: Is it? What?
0: Oh, I thought canoodle meant chat.
1: That's so funny. What do you mean canoodle means canoodle. Chat? It's canoodle. The complete opposite yeah. thing.
2: A little bit of canoodling. Of course, canoodling, yeah. You said canoodling. Canoodling, yes, canoodling is in that as well. Which means, yes, you have won yourself $100, Scott.
3: Well done.
4: Awesome. Thank you very much.
2: Now, let's just have a...
4: Very much appreciated.
2: Let's have a quick look at the word canoodle itself, because it is one that we need to throw out there. The meaning of the word canoodle... Hold on.
3: It would be to, like, embrace the other person.
2: Oh, this is right.
4: I guess one thing can lead to another. A chat and a canoodle, could be tidy.
2: Canoodling, all right, canoodling, is to kiss and cuddle amorously.
3: Well.
2: So if you're going to sit there and I say to you, Izzy, hey, we can canoodle, do a bit of canoodling before this.
3: No thanks
2: either. Thank you very much, Izzy. That's totally fine. She was caught canoodling with her boyfriend, which means obviously they're getting hot and heavy, which was not going to happen on the news there at 6 o'clock at night. Scott, there you go, mate. You've got yourself $100.
4: Sensational. Thank you very much.
2: Nice.
4: Appreciate it.
2: Nicely done, mate. That's what the beep today says. All thanks to ActuAGL. Lights up lives and powers moments right across the region. ActuAGL, the energy for around here. We'll have a new What the Beep tomorrow.
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0: on this wonderful Wednesday, it's all about when it drops, you know?
1: Oh, yeah. We are talking about those best ever beat drops that you can't help just move your body to.
0: Those ones that internally get you going and, you know, you think, I can't dance. Next thing you know, your body is doing some sort of convulsing of God, I'm out of control. Oh, what happened? I'm in the middle of the dance floor. People are dancing around me, grinding. It happens.
1: It happens. It's all signs of a fun time. So this week I've gone with Eric Pride's Call On Me.
0: Not bad, accompanied by a fantastic film clip.
1: Oh, yeah.
0: I think it's the Jamie Lee Curtis, John Travolta in Perfect Scene.
1: Yeah, the parody they recreate it. They're like, yeah, there's a couple of hip thrusts in there.
0: There's a couple hip slash groin slash...
1: everything, and he's got the short shorts on.
0: Very provocative.
1: Yeah.
0: Yeah.
1: Provocative. But it's so funny. But yeah, it's a song that's truly defined like electronic dance. It's a feel good. You hear so many different variations of it still to this day. So that's what I've gone for this week.
0: Well, my mind is unmistakable. When Fat Man Scoop yells out for that bass to drop, you just drop that. You.

0: We started dancing like no one's watching just now. Be faithful. So if you head to 949 Power FM, your vote can count. I know that there is one that is out in the lead at the moment. We shall reveal all at 8:20 this morning as we play out our winner. Thanks to Nowra Farmers Market. It's all about our power play. What song do you want to push play on?
1: Get involved. We want to hear your votes. We want to see them.
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0: It's the Power Breakfast Show with Solz and Izzy. Hope you're having a great start to your Wednesday. It's been a wild one here in the studio. We've just had a winner with What the Beep. That's fantastic. Can we find ourselves another winner this morning?
1: Well, we are playing for $6,250. A massive thank you to New Image Kitchens and Shoalhaven Gas. It is your chance, your opportunity to come on air, have a shot, and hopefully take home this jackpot. It's a great sum of money. We know how much it means to you. It's part of our routine here in the Shoalhaven and Southern Highlands, and we love playing it every
0: single day.
1: It's
0: bloody hard. It's bloody hard. But you've made it.
1: All right, well,
0: it's hard.
1: I won't say anything.
0: It's hard. Well, it's hard, Yakka.
1: I'll walk away.
0: It's hard, Yakka. Well, if we sat there, I was thinking about this last night. If we were sitting there on the other side, I reckon I'd suck at this game.
1: Yeah.
0: The mere fact that we've got the answers here really does make us seem like we're smart. Well, I think we'd stumble. We'd stumble just like you. Good people, Shoalhaven and Highlands. Love to find a winner, as Izzy would say, because this has gone on for a long time. Like we said at 6 o'clock this morning, it's time.
1: Well, yeah, it's time. We'd like to see the money go. I mean, we like to have a joke. We like to play around. That's the point I was trying to make before. But, yeah, we would love to see you come on air, have a go, and, yeah, take the jackpot home.
0: Yeah. It's hard. It's hard. 442-33-949.
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19: Hey there, I'm Pete Andrea, first in local. A Wallandilly man and his company have been hit with more than $335,000 in fines after illegally dumping asbestos-contaminated fill on properties at Thirlmere and Rossmore. The New South Wales EPA says more than 2,800 tonnes of contaminated material was deposited. The offender's been ordered to clean up the sites. The nomination lodgement period for candidates at the Kiama Council by-election ends at 12 noon today. The next step happens tomorrow with the ballot paper draw at 10 a.m. Voters head to the polling booths on Saturday, August 22nd. An online education and awareness program is being launched to help Shoalhaven and Highlands locals support loved ones who've experienced miscarriage or early pregnancy loss. Former Olympian and women's health doctor Yana Pittman says the Miscarriage Matters program provides practical advice.
20: And those resources are not always available. There's not always the social networking, there's not always the ability to get to the hospital, but resources like these online are the pivotal start to make sure women and families going through this feel like they have access to support and care to navigate this chapter.
19: Latest New South Wales health figures show there are 10 perinatal deaths for every 1,000 pregnancies in the Shoalhaven. No figures available for southwestern Sydney, which takes in the Whinjacarabee. New South Wales farmers have elected a new president. Moree grain and livestock producer Rebecca Reardon has been chosen to lead the state's peak farming body after serving as vice president for the past 4 years. She brings more than two decades of agribusiness experience in supply chain management and commodity marketing. She says she wants to help strengthen ag and rural communities for the next generation. In sport now, two junior rugby league teams have been stood down by rugby league authorities after a post-match brawl between players and spectators that left several people injured over the weekend. It erupted at an under-18s clash between the Oaks Tigers and Campbelltown Collegians at Dudley Chesham Sports Ground. That audio from 2GB, a 71-year-old man was taken to hospital and police are also investigating. That's your local news first. I'm Pete Andrea.
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21: Hi, I'm Phoebe Humphrey. The federal government says it will not provide assistance to an Aussie ISIS doctor who wants to return home. Perth-born paediatrician Tarek Kamli left Australia in 2015 and was presumed dead, but is reportedly in an Iraqi prison. Environment Minister Murray Watt telling Nine the doctor will not be helped if he travels back to Australia.
22: That remains to be seen. We've obviously just got this early reporting about this point, but we won't be providing assistance, just as we haven't provided assistance to others to come back.
21: The AFP has an outstanding warrant for his arrest on terror charges. Australia could be staring at the potential of fuel rationing by September, with an energy analyst warning the situation is worse than it was in March. Saul Kavanagh from MST Financial says the risk is greater now than the first time the Strait of Hormuz was closed. And Victorian parents are scrambling to come up with contingencies for their kids ahead of tomorrow's full-day teachers' strike. They'll walk off the job after union members rejected the state government's latest pay offer.
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21: In sports, Stephen King has opened up on Melbourne's bold decision to part ways with Christian Petrarca, Clayton Oliver and Stephen May. The Ds have surged from 14th last season to premiership contention, the coach telling Nine it was a big call.
0: I think the best decision was for everyone involved, for them to move on and reinvigorate their careers, and for us as a club just to create some opportunity and a clean slate.
21: And mixed fortunes for the West Tigers, with the NRL judiciary slapping Latu Fainu with a 3-match ban, but Adam Dewey is free to play against the Raiders. That's the latest news and sport.
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1: Falls Creek, Jervis Bay Road travelling well to the Princess Highway. Milton and Princess Highway getting busy at times going through the shopping area. Glen Quarry, Tourist Road, you'll have a good run as you make your way to Mount Murray. And from the Southern Highlands, a steady flow of traffic on the Hume Motorway going northbound. A Polish man opens up, asks for help and shows up, because when they do, everyone wins. 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That's the latest traffic with Stolzy and Easy for breakfast on Power FM.
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24: Mostly sunny in the top of 19 degrees around the Shoalhaven for your Wednesday. In the Highlands today, we're shooting for a top of 15.
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0: That's Over With You. We will play our winning song very, very soon. In the meantime, Tracy is standing by.
1: Yeah, let's see if she can take home $6,250 with Scatterbrain this morning.

0: 6 minutes and counting before we push play on the Power Play this morning. And let's get straight into this because I think we're good to go.
1: All right. Hopefully we found another winner.
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0: Another person to the test, Izzy. 10 questions in 30 seconds. Oof, it's when our heart rates get a little bit more. Boom, boom, boom, boom, boom, boom, boom, boom.
1: We are speaking to Tracy from North Narrow this morning. Good morning, Tracy.
0: Oh, good morning, Tracy. How are you?
3: Good, thanks.
1: Good. How's the heart rate going?
3: Fast.
0: Yeah. Many have come before you, tried and fallen. Although, as we know, because we've given away a lofty sum of cash over the years with Scatterbrain, and this little piece of the pie, this little $6,250 is a very, very cool sum. I think it's the second most ever that we possibly have given away, if we give it away today.
3: Yep.
1: All right, Tracy. Well, let's read out the rules of engagement for you, okay? One letter, 10 questions, 30 seconds to get them all right. All your answers have to start with the same letter that we give you. You can't use the same word twice. We have to take your first answer. You can pass a question if you don't know. And if we have time, we'll come straight back to it, okay?
3: Yep.
0: Come on, Tracy. Come on.
1: And the letter that you're playing with today is, the letter T. So, T for Tracy.
0: Oh.
3: Okay.
0: All right. Good luck.
1: Good luck, Tracy. All right. With the letter T, name for us a type of dance.
3: Tango.
1: A former Prime Minister.
3: Tony Abbott.
1: A band.
3: Pass.
1: A famous sports person.
3: Pass.
1: A movie title?
3: Tango and Cash.
1: A Shoalhaven beach?
3: Pass.
1: A type of crime?
3: Theft.
1: A TV show?
3: Tom and Jerry.
1: A Taylor Swift. Oh, we've just run out of time there, Tracy.
3: That's all right.
0: A band.
3: Thank you anyway.
0: No worries, Tracy. A band there. Take.
3: I'll tell you, Nate.
0: Yeah. Take that. The Beatles, the Rolling Stones, the Killers. That's just a couple. Very tricky, that one.
3: Yeah.
1: We also had a sports person, Tiger Woods, Tim Cahill, Tora Bright, a couple of them in there, and a Shoalhaven beach. We have
0: Tranquility Bay, Tamil Point.
1: I couldn't pronounce it.
0: Yeah. To Bowery Point, Tilbury Cove. There's a lot in there. Unfortunately, not to be today, Tracy.
3: Thank you anyway.
0: No worries. Bye.
1: Have a great day, Tracy.
3: You too.
1: Thanks.
3: Bye.
1: Bye. Bye.
0: I'll tell you, if you were a contestant, would you want the letter I for Izzy? Would you be locking down on the letter I and hoping that it would come through?
1: No.
0: No?
1: No, I think I would rather have another letter than the start of my own name. I think it might throw me off a little bit.
0: Oh, so you
1: thinking,
0: would,
1: oh my God, it's my name.
0: You wouldn't like, be totally in sync with the letter I like that.
1: Maybe not.
0: Okay.
1: No, maybe not.
0: All right. Well, looking ahead, that means Thursday morning, we're still playing for $6,250. 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
0: Just on 21 past 8, which means the cut-off time has arrived for our power play.
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0: 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If you grab an I Love Narra Farmers Market sticker, have it on your car. 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
1: It's a pretty good deal.
0: Yeah.
1: And then a brand new sticker to put on your car, so why not have a little memento?
0: Now, every Wednesday we do this. We grab a theme. Today it's all about the bass drops and the beat drops. You know, those big moments when you're sitting there at the clubs.
1: In the club.
0: Got the hands in the air as you're raised, and then all of a sudden, bang, it drops.
1: Oh, mate. And your body just automatically moves. You can't help it. We are talking about those feel-good moments. And we have put two songs head-to-head. I've gone for Eric Pride's Call On Me, released back in the year 2004.
0: Absolute banger. I remember hearing it at YU Nightclub in King's Cross back in 2000, or earlier than that. In fact, it went underground.
1: Oh, yeah.
0: The underground sound.
1: Holy moly. That's actually really cool.
0: Representing, I was like, what is that song? It's a great song.
1: DJ,
0: what is the song? Tell me, what is that? I've got to play it at home.
1: Well, Laurie's left a comment saying, Izzy on this one, thank you.
0: Yeah.
1: And Shane also saying, Izzy going for one of the greatest film clips of all time. Apparently, or so they say, I wouldn't know.
0: Of course, it's the John Travolta, Jamie Lee Curtis aerobic scene.
1: From Perfect.
0: I think they crossed the line.
1: Borderline, like.
0: Because I'm not sure if they have any aerobics classes where they're dancing like JT and Jamie Lee.
1: No, they're not wearing those types of clothes anymore, on the short shorts.
0: No.
1: But you can really see everything.
0: Yeah. But anyway, everyone will be looking up the film clip a little bit.
1: Doing you a service, maybe.
0: Plenty of people have jumped on the back of this one. Of course, I've got Aaron says, bit of Fat Man Scoop for me. Got to go with Stolzy with this one, says Jessica. Well...
1: And yeah. Jason says he's putting his hands up.
0: Well, of course.
1: Which of course, we're all doing.
0: The votes are in, and with 64.5% of the votes this morning, we're going to push play on Fat Man Scoop's Be Faithful.
1: As voted by you, this is the best beat drop.

0: 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Fat Man Scoop, be faithful.
1: Oh, and I'm out of breath. We just had a dance party in here. That was great. It was so good. Great choice.
0: Massive. Just getting it all back together here, guys.
1: I'll have to recompose myself.
0: Yeah. What's happening? Next Wednesday. Can I think there was a lot of people with their hands pumping in the air.
1: Windows down. Crank it up. Why not? Happy Wednesday.
0: Pete coming up with all your latest local news.
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11: Good morning. I'm Pete Andrea, first in local. Five of six children charged over the 2025 fatal stabbing of a man in Shell Harbour have pleaded guilty to manslaughter. They appeared before Port Kembla local court this week, with sentencing dates to be set in the Wollongong District Court next month. A sixth child is due back before the courts next week. The nomination lodgement period for candidates at the Kiama by-election end at noon today. Voters will be heading to the polling booths on Saturday, August 22nd. The candidate info sheet is a stat declaration made by the candidate that must be witnessed and signed by another authorised person. The next step happens tomorrow with the ballot paper draw at 10 a.m. A new education and awareness program, Miscarried Matters, is being launched to help Shoalhaven and Highlands locals support loved ones who've experienced miscarriage or early pregnancy loss. Former Olympian and women's health doctor Yana Pittman says as many as one in four confirmed pregnancies end in miscarriage, with around 285 families in Australia affected every day.
12: Having an online resource allows people in their support network and in their community to have the tools to help someone going through a miscarriage. And that doesn't mean, you know, we don't want people to go and access their local hospital resources, but let's be honest, I work in a regional hospital now, and those resources are not always available.
11: Battery storage is increasingly competing with gas peaking power, according to a new report from the CSIRO and the Australian Energy Market Operator. The average wholesale electricity price has fallen to around $104 per megawatt hour from a peak of $189 in 2022. The CSIRO says batteries are becoming the preferred flexible generation technology of the near term. AGL has grid-scale battery proposals in both Mossvale and Kangaroo Valley. In sport now, Sussex Inlet Para swim star Jasmine Greenwood says she'd like another gold to add to her tally after flying in for the 2026 Glasgow Com Games. The S10 swimmer already has silver from the 2020 Tokyo Paralympics. Jasmine has a couple of shots on the international scene this year, the Com Games as well as the Pan Pacs. Now aged 22, Jasmine is considered a senior member of the Aussie Dolphins.
13: Like, they kept saying I'm a veteran, and I keep reflecting on that, and I think it's a privilege to be in that position, and I really want to take on more of a leadership role going forward.
11: That is your local news first. I'm Pete Andrea.
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14: Hi, I'm Phoebe Humphrey. There are fresh fears of fuel rationing in Australia thanks to the rising tensions in the Middle East. MST financial energy expert Saul Cavendish says the latest closure of the Strait of Hormuz is riskier than the first because the world has already tapped into and is running out of its oil reserves. It's been revealed an Australian ISIS doctor presumed dead is actually alive. The Australian reports Perth-born paediatrician Tarek Kamli is in an Iraqi prison. The AFP has an outstanding warrant for his arrest on terror charges. There are fresh doubts over whether Canberra can hit its target of building 40,000 affordable and social homes by mid-2029, with an audit finding the Housing Australia Future Fund will struggle to reach its targets. One of the nation's biggest unions says it's time the Union Jack was stripped from the flag. The AMWU has branded it a symbol of oppression. And France is following in Australia's footsteps, banning social media for children. The country will bar under-15s from being on social media platforms come September.
0: Quality duplexes from $629,000. 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
14: In sport, Laurie Daly is nearing a decision on his future as New South Wales coach. The 56-year-old has been holding off on an announcement a fortnight after guiding the Blues to an Origin Series win.
15: I just want to let it all settle in and settle down and let the players sort of enjoy what they've been able to achieve. But a decision will come, you know, in the coming weeks.
14: They're on Nine switching codes, and new players reportedly entered the race for Essendon's coaching role, with Fox Sports reporting Crows director of coaching Murray Davis is in the mix. That's the latest news and sport.
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16: South Nowra, some heavy traffic at times on Princess Highway and northbound at Hillcrest Avenue. Also Nowra, Princess Highway, Cannon Street and Moss Street. Canberra Mountain, good run at the moment on Mossvale Road going east and westbound from the Southern Highlands. No delays on the Hume Motorway in both directions. Oz Alert, Australia's new emergency messaging system, will send a test alert to compatible mobile devices around 2 p.m. on Monday, 27 July. 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That's less traffic. 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
18: Reaching tops of 20 degrees in the Shoalhaven today. 12 at the moment in North Nowra. Mostly sunny conditions expected. Also a beautiful day across the Southern Highlands. We are reaching tops of 15 degrees. It's 3 at the moment in Barrel.
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19: FYI, after letting it hang loose while Fat Man Scoots Be Faithful was playing for our power play this morning, and really, like, you know, it's a dance party going on because you don't drop that bass and not start dancing.
18: It's a crime otherwise.
19: I don't recall having the recovery time be like 15 minutes.
18: even it's usually like minimal 30 seconds.
19: Even on a Saturday night, you know, when you're partying at home and already getting the dance moves out, you know, seem to recover pretty well, I think.
18: I had to go get some hair.
19: Yeah.
18: I actually had to get out of the, I had to walk away.
19: Go for a walk around the car park.
18: God
19: and
18: damn
19: take
18: it.
19: A, you know,
18: what's
19: settle,
18: happened?
19: Settle the heart down a little bit, you know.
18: Water? What's that?
19: Fat Man Scoop, be faithful. We'll do that to you. Hey, coming up, we'll have a look at the world of trending. We've had a big trailer drop.
18: Yes, we have a new Aussie singer and songwriter's got some new stuff for us. And is it still okay to be friends with an ex?
19: Oh, so many. Well.
18: Depends, right? We'll unpack that and lots more inside the next five.

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6: Well, the final look and trailer has been posted to social media this morning ahead of Spider-Man's brand new day, the brand new film set to be released in cinemas next week.
7: You're going to forget who I am.
8: What?
7: What are you talking about?
8: I'm going to come and find you. Oh. And I'll explain everything.
9: Maybe I'll never read this to you. Maybe I'm just writing this for me. And maybe that's my responsibility.
0: Oh, man.
6: Tears to the eyes, man. Tears to the eyes. It's a highly anticipated and an A-list cast. Of course, we've got Tom Holland and Zendaya and Sadie Sink as well, who's most known for her role in Stranger Things.
0: The good thing about this, like, so, sometimes we'll have a trailer come on, like yesterday was The Avengers, which is coming out at the end of the year.
6: Yeah, in December.
0: This is coming out next week. All right? So that's exciting.
6: Oh, yeah.
0: That's bloody exciting, because to find out whether or not she remembers him or how they get back together.
6: I
0: think the Hulk's in there as well.
6: Yeah, the Hulk makes an appearance.
0: Okay.
6: It's a lot. It's a lot for Marvel fans.
0: I really
6: comprehend.
0: Tom Holland as Spider-Man, I've got to say, he's elevated the list. I know Tobey Maguire and the likes, everyone talks about it.
6: Yes, I still prefer Tobey Maguire.
0: Tom, having seen all of it from the days when it was a TV show in the afternoons
6: and comics and all the rest.
0: Very good.
6: But there you go. Yeah, something to go and watch from next week. Aussie singer and songwriter and two-time ARIA Award winner Budra, at just the age of 24, will be releasing his debut album this Friday. He's also announced a national tour for later on this year. We caught up with Budra earlier on in the week. Here's what he had to say about a couple of those influences that have inspired him to write this album.
10: The album went through so many different sounds. I learned so much on the road and traveling and just in life. Through all of that, I kind of went back to the things that I really loved as a kid. My parents had a lot of tour DVDs from artists like Michael Jackson and Destiny's Child and Usher. Those, as a kid, watching those DVDs, I wanted to be like those artists. So I think that kind of came out in the music, you know. That's my favorite part of the job, you know, getting to see my fans and connecting to people through music. It's all fun, you know. I love to dance. I love to just have a good time. And so it's very percussive and up-tempo. And if you want to have a good time, I think this is for you.
6: Yeah, the album's called Gentleman.
0: Cool guy.
6: He is very cool.
0: Voice of an angel too.
6: Yeah, and being 24, it's a lot to go through. And, like, two-time ARIA Award winner as well. So, like, he's a force to be reckoned with. He'll be performing in Sydney in November.
0: All right, very cool.
6: And finally, is it still okay to be friends with your ex?
0: They're an ex for a reason.
6: I like to think so as well.
0: It's an unrealistic expectation.
6: But Ariana Grande has rekindled her relationship with ex-boyfriend, Ricky Alvarez. It's been 11 years since they last dated, but he's been spotted at a number of her shows in the States over the last couple of weeks. Mm. They've rekindled their relationship. She's only just split from actor Ethan Slater about a month ago. Okay. It's her Wicked co-star. He left his wife and children for Ariana Grande. They dated for 3 years, and now a month later, she's back with her ex. So is it still okay to be friends with your ex? Because it seems like they've been still friends for those 10, 11 years that they weren't actually dating.
0: Look, there might be this one bolt of lightning that maybe people rekindle something along the lines, but I think for us everyday normal folks and all the rest, they're ex for a reason.
6: Yep.
0: Rear mirror is where you're supposed to be. Even when you have, like, you know, if parents are able to have a divorce and get along with their ex spouses. That's hoped for.
6: Well, that's different as well, because you have children.
0: Might be lovely to the face, but I'm sure as hell behind closed doors.
6: It's on for young and old.
0: Yeah. Okay.
6: Yeah, I personally wouldn't recommend it, but yeah, each to their own, I guess.
0: Yeah.
6: There you go. That's everything that's happening in the world of celeb.
0: Good one is...
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0: It's the Power Brekkie Show with Stolze and Izzy. Morning, I am treated to a dance routine all day, all morning.
1: It's just a constant show around here.
0: Yeah.
1: Well, yeah, Sabrina Carpenter, it's a great song. And yeah, there's like a little TikTok dance that people do to that song. So I was just recreating it.
0: Yeah, cool.
1: Just for, you know.
0: Hey, tomorrow on the show, $6,250 with Scatterbrain. That's on the line. We'll have a new What the Beep Did They Say? Of course, Paul the Chief Harrigan, the man that is a man mountain back in the day, one of the toughest guys to ever play the game of rugby league. Now, Paul, he will be the guest speaker at the Peter Ward Memorial Golf Day happening at Warragee Sports on Friday.
1: Yeah.
0: Big day of golf. And then, of course, a couple of bevvies at the 19th. And Paul will be the speaker. He'll be on the show. So looking forward to that, of course.
1: Very much so. Yeah. It's going to be great.
0: Brilliant. Coming up, your music marathon. We've got some doozies for you.
2: Hey, brother, there's an endless...
0: Tim.
1: Yeah, Avicii, one of the greatest artists. Of course, he's no longer with us. But yeah, incredible stuff.
0: Whitney and Clean Bandits thrown in there as well. Bit of saxophone action for you. And look, we go back to the year 2000. In a couple of days, this song will be 26 years old. But Craig David reminds us as to how fast he worked back in the day. So he met her on Monday, drinks Tuesday, getting it on.
1: By the Wednesday, I like that. Yeah. Working around the clock.
0: On Sunday. Had the Monday drink, he's pinned it for maybe Wednesday. Yeah. Very confident man, Craig David.
1: I was going to say, we accept the confidence. You know, we encourage the confidence.
0: That's Craig David timelines, not my timelines.
1: Just FYI.
0: Take a little bit longer, but Craig David. Okay. Look, host of heaps of other songs in there as well. Enjoy your music marathon. We'll catch you tomorrow.
1: Bye.
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17: Good morning, I'm Pete Andrea, first in local. A Wallandilly man and his earth-moving company have been fined more than $335,000 for dumping asbestos-contaminated fill. The New South Wales EPA prosecuted Ant Civil Proprietary Limited following a long-running investigation into the illegal dumping of more than 2,800 tonnes of contaminated material. Wallandilly Shire Council has welcomed the outcome and is urging residents to check fill, make sure it's clean and properly certified before accepting it. More than $1 million is heading to Barrel after Wingicarrabee Shire Council secured funding through the New South Wales Government Safer Cities program. The money will be used to improve public spaces and boost safety in the town centre, with the community helping to shape the upgrades over the next 2 years. Five level crossings between Buxton and Colovale reopened today as work continues on the historic loop line rail upgrade. The crossings at Buxton, Balmoral and Hilltop are being reactivated to allow construction vehicles and ballast trains onto the upgraded rail corridor. Transport Heritage New South Wales says major safety improvements have been completed, including upgraded road surfaces, better visibility and new pedestrian crossings. The project will eventually restore the railway between Buxton and Colovale. Moree farmer Rebecca Reardon has been elected as president of the New South Wales Farmers Association. Mrs. Reardon brings extensive commercial sector experience to the role and has over 20 years in leadership roles for agribusiness companies. In sport now, two junior rugby league teams have been stood down by rugby league authorities after a post-match brawl between players and spectators that left several people, including a 71-year-old man, injured. It erupted in an under-18s clash between the Oaks Tigers and Campbelltown Collegians at Dudley Chesham Sports Ground. Police are also investigating. That's your local news first. I'm Pete Andrea.
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24: Hi, I'm Phoebe Humphrey. The Coalition says Australians need reassurance that ISIS fighters will not be allowed back into the country. It comes as reports surface that a Perth-born ISIS doctor, originally thought to be dead, is in an Iraqi prison and wants to return home. Shadow Foreign Affairs Minister Ted O'Brien telling Nine it's not enough for the government to say they won't help.
25: The Australian people aren't interested in what help the government might provide. They are interested in what the government's going to do to stop them coming back. That's the objective.
24: Aussies are being told there could be some teething issues when it comes to Monday's national alert. 25 million phones around the country will sound to test Australia's emergency alert system. Other countries that use a similar system have experienced issues when rolling out the tech. The Aus alert will go off at 2 p.m. Eastern Standard Time. And Queensland Senator Malcolm Roberts is making headlines after it emerged the One Nation MP last year claimed some COVID deaths were staged to persuade people to fear the virus.
26: Quality duplexes from $629,000. 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
24: In sport, a big night at the NRL judiciary. South's decision to appeal the rough conduct charge for David Fifita has backfired, with his one-match ban upgraded to two, while the West Tigers will be without Latu Fainu for the next 3 weeks, but Adam Dewey is free to play against Canberra despite his high tackle. And the Cats are reportedly in talks with Tyson Stengel's management about a potential exit despite having another 3 years to run on his contract. The 27-year-old has been on personal leave and hasn't played at AFL level this season. That's the latest news and in sport.
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1: Mostly sunny in the top of 19 degrees around the Shoalhaven for your Wednesday. In the Highlands today, we're shooting for a top of 15.
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